Riley Green and Think As You Drunk on 98.1 K-Jug, obviously paying tribute to Toby Keith himself. So why don't we just play Toby Keith himself? It's the 5 o'clock free ride, and it's brought to us by Firestone Walker. How do you like me now?

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0: That's the Rose Queen from William Clark Green on 98.1 KJUG, who is the opener for Treaty Oak Revival at the California Mid-State Fair next Thursday, the 23rd, not this Thursday. If you go this Thursday and thinking you're going to see Treaty Oak Revival, you're going to see Ice Cube, and that's a little bit different. 5 o'clock free ride on the air, and it is brought to us by Firestone Walker, and of course, home of 805 Beer, which is the official beer of Jug Country, and that's how we properly chill at the California Mid-State Fair with an 805. They're bringing us the Barn Dance. We got our big 805 sign popped up on the DJ rig today, and special thanks to Firestone for making that happen. Bonnie and Claude and Jimmy's excited to hang out with those guys the next couple of weeks and entertain you with our massive sound system from Bill Gaines Audio. And, of course, thanks to all of our sponsors. We'll be there tomorrow broadcasting live from 4 to 7 from courtesy of Supercuts and Miners in Paso. And then the Barn Dance starts Wednesday night.
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4: 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Dr. Seji didn't do that. He's the first one who I went to who didn't do that. He specifically went to the areas that were out. I hadn't slept in close to a month when I went to him. My neck was out and I was having headaches constantly, couldn't sleep. So within three

0: 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There's a finesse, and he's got it. 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You know, the adjustment part doesn't really take very long. 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But it's an immediate relief. 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I'm back in the game.
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0: Megan Maroney's latest, that is Medicine on 98.1 KJUG. 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
0: 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Thanks to Paso Robles Miners, Ace Hardware, and Supercuts. 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

0: I Knew It. I Knew You. That is Taylor Swift and the Toy Story 5 song, I Knew It, I Knew You, on 98.1 KJUG. And I didn't know it, but I was hoping it would warm up a little bit for the Mid-State Fair. Now, don't get me wrong. I'm not crazy about like 105 or anything, but I do want to have a nice and warm fair. I just don't like it when it gets chilly at night at the fair. It's weird. It's not right. It's the way it's not the way it's supposed to be. So we're getting a little bit of a hit today, tomorrow, and Wednesday. Thursday looks a little crispy as well. And then it drops closer to 90 on Friday, Saturday, Sunday, Monday. 10-day forecast Tuesday, Wednesday, all right around 90. Now, that's what I'm talking about. That's when it's perfect. I don't mind 100. I can put up with it. But 90, that's where it's at.
1: This is The Jug.
0: Hey, everybody. It's Pepper Daniels from 98.1 KJUG. And for years, mine and Jug Country's favorite place to eat and drink at the fair is Jimmy's Water and Hole. Of course, it's the fairgrounds home of the 14-foot jug, but it's also home of some of the best tri-tip you'll have anywhere and some amazing menu items that Bonnie and the crew put together every year. A friendly open bar that is open until midnight every night and just great people. At the north end of the Midway, just past the headliner stage, look for the big open bar and the 14-foot jug.
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2: 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Just a few clouds lingering out there. Both sides of the grade dropping down to around 60. Sunny and hot again tomorrow. South County pushing 85 and Slo and 100 above the grade. Same for Wednesday and Thursday before it drops again.

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Silverada and You Look Good in Neon on 98.1 KJUG. It's Pepper and Good Medicine Presents. Just dropped a show for Vina Robles Amphitheater in October with Hudson Westbrook. That's right. Details coming up in about 10 minutes if you haven't heard the word.

0: So a couple weeks back, we announced Corey Kent is going to return to Barrel House with Good Medicine Presents in October. That show's been on sale for a couple of weeks. Good Medicine Presents, busy today, dropping a big one at Vina Robles Amphitheater. They're teaming up there to present Hudson Westbrook. 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Just announced at 2 o'clock today. Vina Robles Amphitheater, Hudson Westbrook, and Good Medicine Presents Saturday, October 10th. 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

0: Breathe in.
1: It's okay if you slept in today. 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
2: Brittany hates the P word. Dwarf is singular, dwarves is plural, so with a V.
3: Spell it.
2: She put D-W-A-R-V-E-S.
3: Okay, that's fine.
2: So dwarves is a word. With a V.
3: That's fine if you're talking Snow White. And just look up, just Google Snow White and the Seven Dwarfs.
2: But why, if it's plural, I don't understand why it would be Snow White and the Seven Dwarfs.
3: Right.
2: With an F, if right. The word is with a V.
3: Because
2: I don't understand that.
3: It's not a real
2: that.
3: Word.
2: It is a real word.
3: She's wrong, you're wrong. It's not a real word. Walt Disney's not wrong. Walt Disney is not wrong.
2: No, I think you're wrong. You're confusing me.
3: Okay.
2: The avocado farmer. I wore the Nobody Gives the Blank About Your Birthday t-shirt at the racetrack in Napomo on Saturday night.
3: Nice. Nice.
2: Amy Jo, midget is not okay, but dwarfs or little person is okay. It's like leaf and leaves. Yeah, yes, that's what I'm saying, okay. But he's trying to tell me that it's not with a V.
3: That's right. What
2: I that's not a word.
3: Okay, what I'm trying to say is that the 1937 Disney classic is Snow White with the seven dwarfs with an F. D-W-A-R-F-S. And Walt Disney's not wrong. That's it.
2: Okay. I don't know what you're trying to say, though. Look at me. Look, before you look at anything, just look at me.
3: Okay.
2: Don't do anything. Stop. I understand the title is dwarfs, but you just told me that you did not believe that there is a word that exists that is dwarves, D-W-A-R-V-E-S.
3: Yeah, I don't think so.
2: That is a word. And so I'm saying...

0: I don't understand why it wouldn't be dwarves with a V. I always thought it was Snow White and the Seven Dwarves because that's the way dwarves is spelled. I can't even say that word anymore because it's starting to sound really weird. But it's not dwarfs. It's dwarves.
1: Right.
0: Dwarf singular, dwarves plural. What? There's no F. It's not dwarfs.
1: It is.
0: It's dwarves.
1: Snow White and the Seven Dwarfs.
0: No, it's not.
1: It is right in front of my face.
0: It's not. Okay. I refuse to believe it's dwarfs.
1: Okay. There's a band called Dwarves.
0: Okay. I'm going to go back to these. Bad friend Bethany. I don't think that we should trust Tom to be the authority on the English language. I'm just saying. Leader of the Pleasants. Plural of
1: the
0: dwarf.
1: Pleasants? Leader of the Pleasants? You're stroking out today.
0: Leader of the Peasants. Now shut up. Said plural of dwarf is dwarves. It's like leaf and leaves. Disney was 100% wrong in their grammar with that title.
1: Okay. Listen, Leader of the Pleasants.
2: Maybe you should shut your face.
1: And back to you, Bethany.
3: Shut up, dirt face.
1: How about that? You all, hey.
0: You're stressing me out.
1: Don't tell me I'm wrong. Just Google it. Just Google it.
0: I get it. I get that I looked at it. But what I'm saying is when you hear someone say dwarves, they say it with a V. And I've never heard anyone say the word dwarfs, except for you.
1: Really?
0: Ever.
1: I've never heard anybody say dwarves.
0: That's how it's said, Tom.
1: Snow White and the Seven Dwarfs.
0: No! I cannot accept this. I cannot and I will not accept that. Okay. It's not dwarf.
1: I'm going to rebuke your dwarves.
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0: The Turnpike Troubadours doing a cover of the great Robert Earl Keen with Feeling Good Again. 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
0: 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Just be caller number 9. 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

0: There's Lainey Wilson, phone, keys, wallet on 98.1 KJUG. And despite Chris Stapleton tomorrow, Old Dominion, Ice Cube, everybody talking about Lainey Wilson on Friday night. It's going to be an epic night at the Mid-State Fair. 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And those tickets are on the contest page and at jugcountry.com. You got to get signed up for that before they draw the winner on Friday morning. 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
2: 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Low 60s tonight. That's as cool as it's going to get with just a few clouds out there. Sunny and hot again tomorrow. 80 to 85 in the South County and pushing 100 again above the gray. I'll be doing my show from the KJUG Corner Jimmy's tomorrow ahead of Chris Stapleton. I hope to see you there. Here's Ella and Morgan now on KJUG. Cheers.

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by you, Luke Combs on 98.1 at KJUG. It is Mandy, and happy Monday, or as happy as this Monday can be. I'm Mandy, and it's not a bad Monday. It just happened to be fair load-in day, but we are finalizing everything to get ready for the California Mid-State Fair. We're going to be broadcasting live every day at Jimmy's Water on Hole. We'll have those last-minute ticket giveaways, and of course, playing all the tunes. Get back to it with Blake Shelton with Boys Around Here.

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Hey, it's Tom and Becky. Hope you're having a great Monday. Make sure you're listening tomorrow. Another chance for you to win tickets to the California Mid-State Fair. 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On a

0: Damned If I Do. Vincent Mason on 98.1. Hey, Jug. It is Mandy and Fair Setup Day was a good day. You know, these days always have a way of last minute things happening. But I believe we're getting everything dialed in. Getting ready to see you at the California Mid-State Fair. Now, we're going to be at Jimmy's Water and Hole every single day, broadcasting live from 4 to 7. We'll also have our 4-H moment. That's happening at 4:30 each day. It's brought to you by Eagle Energy and Atascadero Pet Hospital and Emergency Centers. We're talking to local 4-H and FFAers, the kids that have been raising animals for the fair. 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

0: just swooning over here with my man Parker McCollum. It is killing me on 98.1 KJUG. This is Mandy, and yes, I did pay twice to see him in concert for the same tour. He had released his self-titled album and then went on the Parker McCollum tour. That's what it's called. That's the title of the tour. And it was one of the best shows I saw. It happened to be on my birthday in Fresno last year, so that was a great way to spend my birthday. And I couldn't get enough of that show that I saw him again just a few weeks ago in Sacramento. Yeah, that was a bit more of a drive. And I hadn't been to Sacramento in a while, but despite some car trouble issues, not major car trouble issues, but despite that, I was still able to make it and catch that amazing show. Anytime he comes to California, I got to try to make it a priority to see him. I don't care if it's for, usually my max is about 6 hours of driving, but it was very much worth it. Also got to see Vincent Mason come out on the stage. He's a young up and comer that we've been playing here on KJUG, and he was just recently featured on Parker McCollum's new acoustic album. Now, we don't know when that's going to drop yet, but it will have some Vincent Mason on there.
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A Weekend in Vegas for me. That is Morgan Wallen on 98.1. K-Jug. What's up? I'm Mandy. I got some Charles Wesley Godwin with Luke Combs coming up right now. Miranda Lambert. County.

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0: excellent combination of Charles Wesley Godwin and Luke Combs. It's Better That Way on 98.1 KJUG. I'm Mandy. So this morning, Tom and Becky putting in a little extra work because they had two ticket giveaways this morning. Willie Nelson and Lainey Wilson tickets have been given away. Now tomorrow, another round at 7:20 and 8:20. Two more chances for you to win tickets when you tune in with the Jet Country Morning Crew. It's going to be an Old Dominion and Eric Church day. So you can listen with Tom and Becky. They start the show at 6. And then at 7:20 and 8:20, listen out for those cues to call. It is 80s old school style in honor of the fair's 80s theme. We're taking caller number 9. Again, not now. The phone's just going to be busy all night, okay? So just wait till tomorrow morning. Tom and Becky will unbusy the phones, and then you'll have your chance to score some tickets.
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0: John partying boots off, 98.1 KJUG. I'm Mandy, and our boots are going to be on, but they're going to be moving on the Barn Dance dance floor. It's happening every night of the California Mid-State Fair. This is how we do it. During the day, we broadcast live. We have our 4-H moment. We also have some interviews, talk about everything that's going on at the fair. Then we typically go to a show. And then for a little bit, Pepper like checks in on the show and then he books it over back to Jimmy's Water and Hole to start the Barn Dance at 9 o'clock. 9 o'clock every night, free with your paid fair admission. 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
5: 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A friendly open bar that is open until midnight every night.

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0: Another day of searching for a job that's not too jobby with work, that's not too worky. Yeah, good luck with that.
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0: 98.1 at KJUG. What's up? I'm Mandy, checking back in for your Monday night. Some Sunny Sweeney coming up. First, Joe Nichols. Give me that girl.
1: Hang up that red dress. Let down your hair.

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Hey, it's Tom and Becky. Hope you're having a great Monday. Make sure you're listening tomorrow. 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

0: 120 Cowboy Praise, Brandon Lake with Cody Johnson. I'm Andy at 98.1 at KJUG. So I know I've been talking about the cue to call. No, don't call right now. That's tomorrow morning with Tom and Becky. But you can sign up for our Front Row Frenzy contest. We have front row tickets / pit tickets, whatever the situation calls for the country shows at the California Mid-State Fair. 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

0: 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He's been on the road again for 60 years.
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0: I think that song is making a comeback. I am digging that cover from Ty Myers. It's called Valerie on 98.1 KJUG. It is Mandy, one of the songs that I hope is going to be on his set list at his show at the Apple Beach Golf Resort, a summer concert at Apple Beach Golf Resort. It just feels so right. I was there for a concert last month, and it just felt good to be on the beach during summer, getting live music. 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
0: 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This week, Tom and Becky have the rest of our tickets at 720 and 820. Just be caller number 9. It's tickets for Old Dominion, Eric Church, Treaty Oak Revival, Willie Nelson, and yes, Lainey Wilson.
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2: 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Hope you're having a great Monday. Make sure you're listening tomorrow. 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

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Hope you're having a great Monday. 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Another chance for you to win tickets to the California Mid-State Fair. 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
2: 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The program director has final say on all contests.

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0: 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Just be caller number 9. Hits tickets for Old Dominion, Eric Church, Treaty Oak Revival, Willie Nelson, and yes, Lainey Wilson.
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We have a good-sized display of their coffee.

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0: 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Properly chill. 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
0: 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Just be caller number 9. 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

0: KJW time. I'm Becky. Good morning. 6 o'clock on the dot. 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
6: Good morning with your Central Coast headlines. I'm Ben Hayes. The Paso Robles Police Department announcing Sergeant Joe Leonard has graduated from the Sherman Block Supervisory Leadership Institute after completing the program's 8-month leadership training course. The institute brings together law enforcement sergeants from agencies throughout California to strengthen leadership skills through a curriculum that includes reading, collaborative projects, critical thinking, and professional development. ABC's Chuck Sievertson says the Trump administration is taking additional steps to prevent people living in the U.S. illegally from using the nation's banking system.
7: A group of financial regulators is issuing guidance intended to remind banks and other financial institutions of their Know Your Customer requirements with respect to credit risk management and borrowers not authorized to work in the U.S. The agencies of the Office of the Comptroller of the Currency, the Federal Deposit Insurance Corporation, and the National Credit Union Association. They say banks should remember that people in the U.S. illegally may not be able to repay a loan because of deportation.
6: ABC's Sophie Flay says restaurants changing what they offer because of a parasite outbreak that has now been reported in California.
8: Some restaurants are now changing their menus as a parasitic intestinal infection linked to produce spreads across the country. The CDC is tracking cases of cyclosporiasis across at least 31 states from California to New York. Officials have been unable to link the contamination to one supplier or grower. The CDC says outbreaks have typically been linked to fresh produce, such as lettuce, cilantro, and raspberries.
6: And California shoppers could soon pay more at grocery stores because of a new recycling law. It requires companies to help cover the cost of recycling into used packaging that can be recycled, reused, or composted. The dairy industry says it's expecting to be hit the hardest, and some companies may even be forced to leave the state. With your Central Coast headlines, I'm Ben Hayes.
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0: Looking good right now. No issues on the roads. According to the California Highway Patrol, weather today, sunny and hot. Here we go. Paso Robles is going to get to 103 today. San Luis Obispo, 86. Arroyo Grande, 80. And Santa Maria should hit 81. 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
0: Hey, Jug Country, this is Tom Cafuri. 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

0: Hello and welcome to the award-winning Jug Country Morning Show, live from the Railside Center in San Luis Obispo, California. Ladies and gentlemen, please welcome your hosts for this morning, Tom Cafuri and Becky Kingman.
1: The highest rate of divorce are lesbians. By a mile, lesbian marriages have the high, check it, the highest rate of divorce in the world. The second level of divorce is heterosexuals. The lowest level of divorce is gay married men. Now, let me mansplain to you what's just happened. The lesbians find it very hard to stay married because there are two

0: women involved. Heterosexual marriages aren't without their complications because there is still one woman involved. Did you know the word gay means happy? With good reason, because there are no women involved.
1: This guy's, he's like, dude, you're always on the phone with some girl. I'm like, dude, they call me all the time. He's like, you need to go to Grover Beach. There's a homeless encampment down there. He's all, jump in your big ass four-wheel drive truck, go down there with some beer and hang out. He goes, you will find some chicks. And he sent me all these pictures of these girls. I'm like,
2: I love you so much.
3: Oh, thanks.
2: Can I give you a hug?
3: No, thanks.
2: Please?
3: No, thanks.
2: A little one.
3: Yeah, no, thanks.
4: Sharks off the Brazilian coast have tested positive for cocaine.
5: You heard right there. Yeah. Marine biologists say 13 sharp-nosed sharks have the drug in their systems. It is unclear how the cocaine ended up there, but scientists speculate trafficking and the high use of the drug in the area could have led to it entering the sewage system.

0: that be?
1: My shirt does not say Nantucket.
0: Nantucket. There once.
1: So I don't need your jokes.
0: There once. Oh, as a man.
1: Don't. Just stop yourself right there. That's and
0: Nantucket.
1: End it there.
0: Okay.
1: So watch yourself.
0: I'm starting off with juvenile humor today.
1: Juvenile?
0: Yeah, like 7th grade, 8th grade.
1: Juvenile.
0: Juvenile. No, juvenile.
1: Juvenile.
0: No, we're not going to do this again today.
1: You're very juvenile. Not you're very juvenile.
0: Juvenile. No.
1: Gosh.
0: Okay, okay. Hi.
1: You should go to Nantucket.
0: You should do the second verse. we got a fun show today. I'm fired up. How are you?
1: I don't know.
0: How are you? It's great because half the building won't be here today.
1: I don't understand that. The fair hasn't started yet. I'm not agreeing with you on that. I think that they're going to give it one more day so they can. I know what you're saying, but I think they have to show up today just so they can be gone for the next 2 weeks.
0: Gotcha. All right. Well, we'll see. We'll see as the morning progresses. Yes, the fair starts today. Oh, wait. No.
1: No, it doesn't.
0: It doesn't start today. They want to be very, very clear to make sure you know the fair doesn't start today. But
1: who's they?
0: The fair.
1: Why do they want you to be very clear on that?
0: Because they're the fair. It doesn't start today.
1: Do people think it starts today?
0: Yeah, because Chris Stapleton is in town tonight. And by the way, you can do almost anything you'd like at the fair today, other than ride rides and other than a barn dance. But everything else is open at the fair.
1: Words.
0: I know. So the fair is open today, but it's not open today, but it is open. It's open today, but it starts today, but it doesn't start today.
1: Okay, stop. You're making
0: Chris Stapleton
1: heart race.
0: Is in town tonight at the California Mid-State Fair. And I guess $10, you can walk on in and walk around the Midway and hear songs, have a beer, and listen to them if you don't have tickets for the show. So anyway, fair starts today, but it doesn't start today. We've got a fun show. Cereal,
1: so
0: weightlifting.
1: They actually won't be here today.
0: That's what I'm saying.
1: I gotcha.
0: Yeah. See?
1: Okay.
0: Because, never mind, the fair starts today, but it doesn't start today. Anyway, weightlifting, Amazon returns, older people, coat hangers.
1: Can't wait to talk about that Amazon return.
0: Blood donating, National Nude Day today. It's Get Naked Day. Here we go. Also, I want to talk about Moana. Oh, we may play left, right, center. We definitely have tickets for the California Mid-State Fair, and we have tickets for Hudson Westbrook, just announced coming to Vina Robles this fall. So lots of winning,

Goodness gracious, what a day. And of course, Jug Country, your texts on the Supercuts text line, 805-549-8698. And speaking of the aforementioned Hudson Westbrook, here is one of the best songs playing on the radio right now.

0: It's Kate, John, we're talking about Becky. Good morning. I know we've had a jug pull similar to this. I really don't care. So today it's about cereal, and it's stupid and it's lighthearted. But like, you're on your deathbed, or you're on death row because you murdered somebody. Either one.
1: Deathbed and death row. Or...
0: Yeah, either one. Either one. I don't care. You're dying. You're dying is my point. You have a gun to your head. You're dying. This is it. One bowl of cereal. It's your last bowl of cereal.
1: Life.
0: Okay. Is it really?
1: Yep.
0: With nothing added, just milk, just whole milk?
1: Yeah.
0: And life. That's your go-to.
1: 2%.
0: Really? Yeah. On your deathbed?
1: Yeah.
0: With a gun to your head?
1: Mm-hmm. I like it more.
0: Than whole milk?
1: Yeah.
0: Oh, you're a communist. That's fine. I don't know. You think of the classics, Rice Krispies and Cheerios, and life is in there. Yeah, it's really good. Wait, is there any sugary cereal that you really like? You know?
1: Honey Bunches of Oats would be my second favorite.
0: Yeah, I was going to say Honey Bunches. That's really solid. What about old school granola?
1: Ew.
0: Did you ever have that?
1: No.
0: My mom and dad went through a phase.
1: What is that called?
0: Dust?
1: No.
0: Dirt?
1: What is that weird cereal called? It's like, ugh.
0: Kalashi?
1: No, it's like old. It's like the little pieces of cereal like this big.
0: Yeah.
1: What is that called?
0: Granola.
1: No, it has a name. Come on. What is that called?
0: Ooh, I think I know what you mean. And it's not granola.
1: Someone will know.
0: I'm wrong.
1: Yeah.
0: Grape nuts.
1: Grape nuts. Maybe that is what I'm thinking. Grody.
0: If grape nuts are your last bowl of cereal. Yeah, if that's your last bowl of cereal, you've not done life right. If grape nuts are your go-to.
1: Mm-mm.
0: I mean, you got one bowl of cereal. This is it. Here we go.
1: Super grody.
0: Captain Crunch?
1: I like Captain Crunch.
0: Corn flakes?
1: I kind of like corn flakes.
0: Sugar on them?
1: I like Raisin Bran.
0: I do too. Yeah, not often, but yeah.
1: Like I will eat it for sure.
0: Like if you're at the hotel, you know what I mean? They got the cornflakes, Rice Krispies, Cheerios, or Raisin Bran. You're like, well, I'm definitely doing Raisin Bran. And they got a little spindle. That's what we need in here. We need one of those.
1: Why is everyone saying, is it muesli?
0: I don't know.
1: What is that?
0: Is it gross?
1: I've never heard of it, but Lisa, the realtor from Creston, and Jury Insider have both texted in. I don't know what that is.
0: I've never
1: heard of that in my life.
0: Yeah, I was thinking you meant grape nuts.
1: My muesli?
0: I don't know. But that cannot be your final bowl of cereal ever.
1: I've never even heard of that.
0: Life is a good call. Honey Bunches of Oats is a good call. Honey Grams is a good call, right?
1: Dirty Ball Gonzalez said muesli is basically the British version of granola. American granola, and I most definitely don't do British granola.
0: And if I'm on my deathbed, I'm not doing either. There's no chance that that's happening.
1: Please.
0: Absolute best breakfast cereal. You got one bowl left in your life. What do you have? Like, what is it? It's our jug pull of the day today.
1: Okay, waiting on the Mud Mike's, a Cinnamon Toast Crunch.
0: Yeah.
1: Mrs. Tom CCS, Raisin Bran is so good.
0: It's good.
1: Ray's neighbor. I remember my grandma eating that brand of cereal. Fruit Loops would be my choice.
0: You would go Fruit Loops, really?
1: MBM said Pops.
0: Oh, like?
1: Like Corn Pops.
0: Corn Pops? Yeah. Okay.
1: Kelsey Loves Garth, Peanut Butter, Cap'n Crunch, Mark and Napomo, Cap'n Crunch.
0: Wow.
1: Matt Barrow, Fruity Pebbles, Darla from Napomo, Lucky Charms.
0: Get out of here.
1: Other Shoe Sister's husband, good old Frosted Flakes.
0: Yeah, that's solid.
1: No one has said Cheerios yet.
0: Not even honey. What's the honey one? Honey Graham Cheerios or whatever.
1: Honey Nut Cheerios.
0: That one, yeah. Those are good too. Those are good. Okay, well, that is the jug pull. It's silly and stupid and lighthearted today, but you know what? So are we. So are you. Jug pull brought to you by our friends at Be Right There Heating and Air. Is your air conditioner sweating or making terrifying noises? Don't panic. 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

0: It is K-Chan with Tom and Becky. Hey, good morning. No, it's not what I wanted. I guess we'll let it go. Nickelback has a new song out. I don't like it. New album coming out in October. I
1: it
0: just
1: was
0: played
1: horrific.
0: Yeah, it was just a little heavy, a little dark. But coincidentally, I am wearing my Nickelback T-shirt today.
1: Coincidentally,
0: no, coincidentally, I
1: didn't believe that
0: because you still think I do outfits.
1: Yes, yes,
0: I don't do outfits.
1: And I think you were like, oh yeah, Nickelback's got an album coming out, and you read that, you're like, I'm gonna wear my Nickelback shirt tomorrow, and then I'm gonna match my bracelets to it. And I know that that's what happened, and so you can sit there tonight.
0: It's that actually is not what happened, but
1: right.
0: I'm just saying that's not what happened.
1: Don't you dare play that horrific song.
0: I'm gonna try.
1: Why?
0: It's horrible. Because.
1: It's not gonna work for you, Tom.
0: If I give them all my love when they're great, gotta kind of go the other way too.
1: It's not gonna work for you. God doesn't want this to happen, so stop trying to play it.
0: God? You brought God
1: into
0: it?
1: He doesn't wish for this to happen.
0: I don't know, man. This is a little too heavy for me. A little too much. Welcome to the human ocean. Devil horns, what your hand was made for? I don't know. I don't know. Calm down, Nickelback. I don't know. It's just too heavy for them, right? It's just too heavy.
1: It's totally dorky, too.
0: It's not even
1: heavy and like scary. It's like right. So dorky. We're
0: right.
1: Like trying to be so hard.
0: I know. Like, are you trying to be Metallica? Or
1: it
0: even
1: reminds
0: worse?
1: Me
0: you're trying to be Judas Priest?
1: The kid in eighth grade that was like, loved like Metallica.
0: Yeah.
1: You know, it was,
0: yeah.
1: But he was like 90 pounds and he tried to be like so hard.
0: So wafy.
1: That's what that reminds me of.
0: Wafy.
1: Ew.
0: Wafy, not wafy.
1: And his
0: wafy.
1: Name was Riley.
0: All right, let's move on. Forget
1: true
0: about
1: story.
0: It.

0: experience.
1: Yeah, sounds personal. Gotta be honest with you. Sounds personal. All right, let's move on. Strength training could help you live longer, study finds. If you need another reason to pick up some weights, new tip saying, come on, you can do this. 150,000 adults said 90 minutes to 2 hours of strength training a week. So what is that? 30 minutes a day, 3 days a week. There you go. That's easy. I can do the math. So if you ran every other day, half hour, and you strength trained every other day for a half hour, there you go. There you go. Here's something that's good, though. There is a little bit of a catch with this. More was not necessarily better. And I like that because, you know, you think, oh, am I going to do some weightlifting or strength training? I got to go to the gym for 7 hours a day. No. Benefits seem to level off at about 2 hours a week. So, I mean, if you want to do 30 minutes a day, 4 days a week, that's all you, that's half hour a day, 3 days, 4 days, you're good. Anyway, there you go.
0: Thank you, Tom, and thank you for being our voice.
1: That's what I do here. I do that every single day.
2: Thank you, Tom, and thank you for being our voice.
1: Just trying to help everybody stay here, stay long. Let's go. You know what I mean. By the way, this song, 100 times better than the new Nickelback. Just FYI. I just want to hear the song. I have nothing else to say.

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0: Hey, Jug Country, this is Tom Cafuri. 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

0: KJ with Tom and Becky. Good morning. I just had this thought, and it's funny that I see this this story question now. Billions of wire hangers are used every year, but almost no one knows where to buy them. So I'm in my closet, and I'm looking, and I'm trying to find, I'm thinking, I want the wire hanger that has the white, like, cardboard sheath that you would hang your pants on. Like, where would I buy that? Where would I possibly find a wire hanger?
1: Ask the dry cleaner.
0: Well, maybe that's just where I just go get a few from them. And what
1: Have
0: about
1: you
0: the...
1: just tried looking online?
0: No! I'm not gonna buy wire. White, and for my shirts, always white plastic hangers have to be the same.
1: Why do you want wire ones for your pants?
0: Because you fold over your pants. You fold them. You know what I mean? And so you need that white...
1: Why can't you just use a regular hanger?
0: You can, but they're not as good. No, I want the wire hangers for pants.
1: You could have said tube, by the way.
0: Okay, tube, sheath, whatever. Ugh. That is a gross word, I'm sorry.
1: Right here.
0: Let me see.
1: 10-pack dry cleaner hanger with tubes.
0: Sheaths. Yeah.
1: $16.
0: Yep. I know, right? So right.
1: Here's a 30-pack for $21.99.
0: Now, I think I should just take a couple pairs of pants.
1: I think it's weird that you want those kind
0: dry
1: of hangers.
0: Cleaner for my pants.
1: Well, I don't know why you can't use regular hangers.
0: You can, but they slip off. It's a thing. You have to have those for pants. Everybody knows
1: how
0: that, Becky.
1: Slippery are your pants?
0: They're

0: They're slippery. Everybody knows you have to have those for the pants. But if you had to, okay, forget Amazon for a second. If you had to go buy coat hanger today, right now,
1: non-wire ones?
0: At 10:01, where would you go?
1: Target.
0: Target would sell coat
1: hangers,
0: wire hangers?
1: No, regular ones, because no one buys wire hangers.
0: Well, you have to have something.
1: It's not 1942.
0: You have to have something for your pants.
1: I hang up pants, and I've never had a problem with them slipping off.
0: Slipping right off. Right down to the ground, all of them.
1: It's weird.
0: Slippery slope. So like Target?
1: Yeah.
0: Walmart?
1: Yeah.
0: Really?
1: Yes.
0: Like what aisle would you go down to find coat hangers?
1: Where like laundry hampers are and irons and all of that.
0: You think so?
1: I know so.
0: I'm asking. Please don't make fun of me.
1: I'm not asking, but you keep asking questions and then you argue because this is what you do.
0: Okay, I don't want to argue.
1: Someone gives you an answer and then you just argue.
0: So then, no, I don't want to argue.
1: Shut your face.
0: Wow, that was aggressive.
1: MBM said the wire hangers are perfect to unlock trucks. Darla from Napomo.
0: These are our listeners.
1: Darla from Napomo and Mike Trupa both say velvet or felt hangers.
0: I hate those. Those are the worst ones ever. The ones that have like the velvet around them, because then everything gets stuck and you can't slide it on. It just gets stuck and hort. Those are the worst ever.
1: I think someone's calling me Mommy Dearest.
0: Okay. That's probably accurate.
1: I'm not sure you understand the reference.
0: I don't.
1: Where she's like, no,
0: like
1: wire hangers. No.
0: Killer.
1: Or she's like, free.
0: No, I don't. I don't. Shut up. Nantucket.
1: Waiting on the mud, Mike. All of my uniform pants come on metal hangers with no paper roller, and they do not fall on the floor.
0: I don't know, buddy. I don't know.
1: A name, Tom. Go to Goodwill. They have extra hangers there.
0: You want me to go to Goodwill and ask for extra hangers?
1: Yeah.
0: Last time I tried that at your place, I gave them a bunch of hangers. They were like, "Yeah, we don't want these." They seriously told me no. I was like, "Okay."
1: This person, I'm shocked Tom does his own laundry. Well, he doesn't, which is actually another confusing question.
0: What do you mean?
1: Why you would need hangers? You don't do your own laundry.
0: When I wash a pair of pants or a shirt, I hang it up. What are you talking about? I'm human.
1: You don't wash your stuff, though, I thought.
0: Yeah, I do.
1: Well,
0: no,
1: since
0: I do.
1: When?
0: Since forever.
1: I thought you take everything to the dry cleaner.
0: No, well,
1: if you have a wash and fold everything.
0: Okay, wait a minute. If something needs to be dry cleaned, I do take it to Paul's to be dry cleaned, like a suit. And yes, I have done my laundry at a laundromat before, but I do it myself now.
1: What are you talking about? Like, forever you've been like, I take my laundry to this lady.
0: I used
1: lady
0: to. Swish and swirl. Yeah, I used to. I haven't in a long time. I got a bigger washer and dryer. I got a bigger one. So I'm good. Now I just need the hangers. No. It ain't about that.
1: I bet you it is.
0: It ain't about that.
1: Finance is hitting someone in the face.
0: It ain't about that. Gigantic H. This portion of the Jet Country Morning Show brought to you by our friends at Port Richards Press. 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
1: Good morning with your Central Coast headlines. I'm Ben Hayes. Multiple departments in the city of San Luis Obispo will present the vegetation management plan to the community today with a focus on fire prevention. City staff will update residents about the planning process and areas being prioritized. 5:30 until 7:30 this evening at the San Luis Obispo Library Community Room. The city will use the feedback to help adjust the plan until it's officially presented to the San Luis Obispo City Council later this year. Two climbers were safely rescued from Morro Rock after emergency crews responded to a reported cliff rescue in Morro Bay. It happened Sunday. Emergency crews were called out after reports that two climbers were about 100 feet up Morro Rock. Rescue personnel were sent to assist the climbers, who were rescued by around 3:30 p.m. Reporter Jason Campadonia says the California High-Speed Rail Authority wants more money.
2: The group is requesting $396 million in federal funds. The Trump administration recently pulled $4 billion from the project, saying they haven't produced anything to speak of with the money they had been getting from the feds. California High-Speed Rail Authority says the new ask is to cover 80% of the project to extend high-speed rail from Madera to Merced. That portion of the project is currently under construction and is said to eventually connect to the Greater San Francisco to Los Angeles project.
1: Reporter Daniel Martindale says the California Highway Patrol is announcing its graduating class of six canines.
3: A graduation ceremony was held in West Sacramento on Friday. The dogs underwent hundreds of hours of training to graduate. The CHP's Northern, Southern, Coastal Valley, and Golden Gate divisions are each getting a new canine, as is the Capital Protection Section. They include two Dutch Shepherds, one German Shepherd, and two Belgian Malinois. The sixth dog is making history as the CHP's first Springer Spaniel. The canines will work in narcotics detection or explosives detection units.
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4: Jug Country traffic.
5: No problems on the roads right now, according to the California Highway Patrol. Everything is fine. The 101 is flowing smoothly in both directions. Weather today, sunny and hot. Here we go. Atascadero going to get a 102 today. Downtown San Luis Obispo, 86. Napomo, 80. And Lompoc should top out at 81. 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

0: It's KJ with Tom and Becky. Good morning.
1: They bought their tickets. They knew what they were getting into. I say, let them crash.
0: So, I don't know if you caught it in our news, but two people had to be rescued off Morrill Rock Sunday because they started climbing up the rock, which is illegal to do, and they were about 100 feet up, I guess, and then we had to call emergency personnel to come
2: Did this
0: rescue.
2: Happen a couple weeks ago,
0: no.
2: too?
0: Oh, it happened, maybe, but it happened just Sunday.
2: Jeez Louise.
0: And I'm like, no. Climb up the rock. Knock yourself silly. And then you know what? It's on you to get down.
3: Mm-hmm.
0: You broke the law.
3: Mm-hmm.
0: You're doing this for an Instagram photo or something, whatever. I really don't care. No. Our firefighters have fires to put out. Police have real calls to go on. You climbed up that rock 100 feet and now you can't get out.
2: So I'm reading comments on Facebook.
0: Yeah.
2: And someone said they were not stuck. They were climbing down, and the park rangers yelled at them to stay where they were. And then the fire trucks arrived.
0: No. I don't like that. No, don't. Don't go get them. Do not. Let them go.
2: That's what I know. I think that's what they were doing.
0: But what you're telling me is that law enforcement...
2: said stay where you are.
0: Stay, and we'll come get you.
2: Yeah.
0: I don't like that.
2: How much is the fine?
0: I hope it's $1 million. No, I don't hope it's $1 million, but like seriously?
2: Shauna said, it happens all the time, Becky. You would be amazed.
0: That's right. And then we have to take our resources, our taxpayer dollars, to go rescue your A off the rock. Let him go.

0: made it up that far, you can make it back down.
1: Well, I'm with you on that.
0: Right?
1: Yeah.
0: And if you fall into the bay, you fall into the bay. Come on. Can you imagine that? Would you ever even think of doing that? Would you, like, if you want to go on a hike with your family or something, your friends, like, would you ever be, let's go illegally climb up Morro Rock?
1: Tom, you know I don't even, like, second story stuff. Climbing up a rock.
0: I know, right? Oh my God, I had the worst horrific almost panic attack the other day. And I was thinking of you because you and I talk about this a lot. Like, if we're on a Ferris wheel or something high up, like a ride at Disneyland or something, like, we would just jump out.
1: Yeah.
0: We would just jump out and kill it. That would be it. And I had this vision of me climbing up this side rail of a ride. And I'm climbing, and there's nothing to my left other than
1: this death. Was a vision you had, just like a dream?
0: Like,
1: where were you? Were you just driving on the road thinking of this?
0: I had this thought came into my mind. I'm like, can you imagine if you had to climb up like an oil rig or something like that? If you had to climb that up, and to the left was nothing but immediate death, and to the right was a structure. And you had to climb this little tiny walking wall or something. And I was like, I would just fall over left.
1: Yeah.
0: I would just fall over left.
1: I'm not going to make it anyway.
0: I'm not going to do it. Like
1: people that climb water towers. You're
0: exactly.
1: Out of your mind.
0: Exactly. That's what I'm talking about right
1: there. How much you love Charlene, I'm not climbing that water tower.
0: There's no way. All right. Two things. Number one. Coming up next, we do have your chance to win Old Dominion concert tickets. But number two, based on that story that we just talked about, let's play a song called The Fall. Shall we?

0: The Fall. Shall we? Let's do that. Stryker.
1: Oh, buddy. Stryker, yes. That was embarrassing. Stryker,
0: I know, but I didn't do the
1: story
0: for that.
1: Say sorry, just really quick.
0: Sorry, but okay, sorry.

0: Speedy caller number 9.
1: I'm a friend of Sarah Connor. Where is she?
2: Look, it may take a while. I want to wait. There's a bench over there.
1: I'll be back.
0: Speedy caller number 9. 805-549-8698. Number 9.

0: KJ, we're talking about Becky. Good morning. All right, we are looking for caller number 9 to win tickets to go see Old Dominion coming to the California Mid-State Fair. Here we go. Good morning, Tom and Becky. Who's this?
1: This is Trisha from Pasco.
0: Trisha?
1: Yes.
2: Okay. Easy.
0: Trisha from Pasco, I'm here to tell you that you are caller number 9.
3: All right, Trisha.
0: Congratulations.
1: You
0: you got yourself 2 tickets to go see Old Dominion at the California Mid-State Fair tomorrow night.
1: I am so excited.
0: Are you?
1: Tomorrow night. Yay. Thank you.
0: Yeah.
3: Stop. Tom, stop putting so much pressure on her to be excited.
0: Well, she wasn't excited.
3: I know, but
0: she
3: you're making
0: like,
3: it
0: was quiet. It was quiet. She was quiet.
1: I was in my office at work. I had to, like, step outside real quick.
3: See?
0: Trisha.
3: See?
0: I said. I'm going to step outside. Congrats. Love you lots. Trisha, hang on the phone a quick sec, okay?
1: Okay. Thank you. Love you lots.
0: Wow. All right. We got more tickets to get. We will do that all morning long. We will do lots of things all morning long, apparently. Are you okay?
3: I put this like very perfumey smelling lotion on and forget it now for the next 10 minutes.
0: You're going to sneeze. Okay. Yep. That's 4. That's 4.
3: Oh, no.
0: We'll stay here all day. We'll listen to you sneeze all day. There's nothing more riveting radio than listening to you sneeze all morning long.
4: So cute.
0: Go ahead. Yep. Yeah. It's the best. All right. So again, California Mid-State Fair starts today, but doesn't start today. If you're confused, suck it. It doesn't matter. Chris Stapleton is in concert tonight at the fair, but it's, again, not the fair, but it is the fair.
3: Anyway, I
0: believe that you can, for $10.
3: You believe, or is this a fact?
0: This is a fact. You can pay $10 and get admitted to the fairgrounds tonight so that then you could go buy a beer or two, or a corn dog or two, and walk around and listen to Chris Stapleton in the main grandstand arena, because that is a sold out show. You won't get to actually go in, but you can actually walk around and kind of feel like you're at the fair and listen to Chris Stapleton. You're on sneeze 10. You have to go. Yeah, you just have to go. Okay, anyway, tonight, go to the fairgrounds tonight if you want to hear Chris Stapleton music. If you don't have tickets, you can walk around and you can have a beer and a corn dog and say, I heard Chris Stapleton. That is tonight at the fair. Fair officially begins tomorrow. And yes, Old Dominion will be performing tomorrow night. And so we want to say congrats to Trisha from Paso Robles, who won the tickets. There you go.
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1: 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A friendly open bar that is open until midnight every night, and just great people. 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
1: Stop talking to my friends. 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
0: 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And check out all the items. Obviously, the auction, of course, open to the public. New items added every single day. There you go. Okay, couple things. So, World Cup gets back into action today. France is taking on Spain. And I'm going to bet on France because they're the favorite. And I think they're going to win. And we'll see what happens. Also, sports-wise today is the Major League Baseball All-Star Game, if you care about that. Last night was the Home Run Derby. And my buddy, Rick the Notary Nerd, lost money to me again, gambling on the Home Run Derby.
2: You know, I'm sick of being like, poor Rick. Like, this is on you at this point.
0: Is it not on him?
2: Yes.
0: I mean, like, this is becoming like my side hustle. You know what I mean? Like my second gig type of thing. I just win money from Rick every day.
2: I mean, that's a good way to make money.
0: It's solid. I don't have to do much. I pick a winner. I win. He pays me $20. It's a thing. And then I am going to change. I am going to change my pick from yesterday that I said on the air for tomorrow's World Cup game with England and Argentina. I'm going to go with England. And so I think we're going to end up with a France versus England finale. We'll see. Who knows? A bet's a bet. Let's get to some text now. Again, Supercuts text line 805-549-8698. You can text in anything you'd like.
2: All right. Juanita. Well, first of all, I'm sorry. I want to start with Jennifer Fanning during this last contest we had. She said, streaming is behind from the live broadcast, correct? So the only way to win would be to listen on the actual radio?
0: Okay, couple things, Jennifer. Number one.
3: Good one, dork.
0: Number two, of course you could just listen to the radio if you're in earshot. And number three, we talked about this last week. You need to close down your app and then restart it because it's on you, not us. And then your delay will not be like a minute. It'll be like 5 seconds. So there you go. Also, Jennifer, have a good day.
2: Okay.
0: And love you lots.
2: Okay.
0: And?
3: Good one, dork.
0: Right.
2: You're rude. Juanito. Happy Stapleton Day. And then said, Tomas, let's bet on the World Cup. I dislike Argentina, so I got England. I like France over Spain.
0: I just said, you just took my picks. Stop it, Juanito.
4: Te amo tanto.
0: I just said France and England. So no, we won't be betting.
2: Rob from Napomo. Good morning, Tom and Becky. Have a great day.
0: You too, bud. He's always so nice.
2: He is always very nice.
0: Have we ever met Rob from Napomo?
2: I don't believe so.
0: I don't think so either. He does seem very nice, though.
2: Okay. Juanito, I'll bet on Spain, not Argentina. How much? And England and Argentina play today. FYI, France tomorrow.
0: You're so wrong, you dummy.
5: Well, I have to come up there and give you a hug.
0: Today is France versus Spain. Tomorrow is England-Argentina. Gosh.
5: Well, I have to come up there and give you a hug.
0: Come on, bud. Tighten up. Now you want Spain? You just want to bet. You're just trying to bet now.
2: Yeah.
0: I
6: don't give a crap.

0: Juanito, I'm sorry, not Juanito, the welder's wife.
1: Yeah.
0: Dusted off our Oculus last night. My arms are so sore from boxing.
1: What? What? What is that?
0: It's like the...
1: The
0: VR
1: like
0: the
1: Wii,
0: right?
1: Yeah. Like a Wii yeah. thing. Oh,
0: okay. Like a Meta's, like.
1: Yeah. Okay. All right.
0: Jennifer Fanning.
1: Oh boy.
0: Love you lots, dork.
1: Okay. You know what? That's fair. That is fair. I'll take that. Thank you. I will take that. Sure.
0: Jason from the fair.
1: What's up, Jason?
0: It's like he woke up. He's like, it's fair time. I'm.
1: Yeah.
0: Now's my time.
1: Get it, buddy. Jason's a great guy.
0: Good morning. I hope you both have a wonderful day.
1: Thank you.
0: Thank you, Jason. Why do you say he's a wonderful,
1: he's a salt of the earth guy. I know him. He's great. He's a very good guy.
0: Just calm down.
1: I'm not being a Jason
0: Perv. Are you going to cry, though? Like,
1: no,
0: I feel like your eyes are welling up with tears.
1: Not at all. I just
0: said. He's just a really good guy.
1: He's a good.
0: What did he do for you to help you out with
1: him? None of your.
0: He did something.
1: None of your
0: mother,
1: father business.
0: Because you're getting teary-eyed, getting misty over Jason.
1: He's just a good guy. And that's all I was saying.
0: Oh, my God.
1: That's all I was saying.
0: Did he help you out in, like, a tough time?
1: He's helped me many times over my life. His life, our life.
0: His life, our life?
1: You are scratching your back like a gorilla
0: right
1: now.
0: Don't worry about what I'm doing. I'm fine with it.
1: I'm looking right at you. I can't even get past the fact.
0: Well, your emotions are making me itchy.
1: I'm saving that audio. I'm totally saving that audio. Dummy. Yeah, the fair does not open today other than the fact that the fair is open today and most everything is going on, including Chris Stapleton tonight. $10 to get in. No carnival, though.
0: Here's Rob from Napomo. He sent in a picture.
1: Oh.
0: Rob looks like someone I know. Who do you look like to me, Rob?
1: Let me check out that photo. Let me see.
0: You have a very familiar face to me.
1: All right. Let me see. Rob.
0: Does he look like someone?
1: No.
0: Really?
1: No, I don't think I've ever seen Rob. He's a handsome man.
0: But he doesn't look like someone you
1: know? No, he looks like he's a firefighter. Right?
0: I don't know.
1: Are those
0: baseball bats
1: behind you in your car? Are those?
0: All right, Juanito, sorry I'm working nights. Tired. Yes, I'll take Spain.
1: Okay, stop it. Stop talking. No, it's not a bet unless I... Well, you know what, Juanito? Fine. You can have Spain. I have France today. I will bet you. $20, got to have Venmo. Everybody knows the rules.
0: Got to refresh my text here. Sorry.
1: I'm coughing. I'm sorry.
0: Okay. Let me refresh these. And then scroll up. No, scroll up on...
1: Oh, that one. Yeah, scroll down. Okay.
0: Okay. Jason from the fair. Come on, Tom. Don't ruin my reputation, LOL.
1: Buddy, come on now. Nothing but love.
0: Well, because, you know, because he's probably a tough guy. That's the thing. He's probably like, man, he's like dirt under his fingernails, and you're over here crying about him.
1: No, I'll tell you exactly who Jason is if you want to know. He's a guy, he's very unassuming.
0: Oh, he's going to ball.
1: I am going to cry. I'm going to cry. But Jason is one of those guys, very unassuming. But if you went down that dark alley and you needed somebody to have your back, Jason would be that guy. And he'd just be hanging out. He'd be walking behind you like nothing going on here. But then when the S went down, Jason would hop into action, and I want Jason on my team.
0: Okay.
1: I'm not crying.
0: You quite literally cannot be like, don't. You get so mad at all of us. Me, number one, and then everyone else, like on Friday, you get so mad at everyone. Don't call me a Cody from Orchid Purr. Right, but then you make yourself, like, how are we supposed to, we're supposed to sit here and just be, like, serious about you talking like this about Jason from the fair?
1: He's a nice guy.
0: And we're not supposed to make fun of it?
1: He's a nice guy. Make fun all you want. I don't care.
0: Okay.
1: Jason's, nope.
0: I don't think Jason would. I think you would.
1: That is a horrible, horrible thing for you to say to me. In fact,
2: that is a hell of a thing for you to say to me.
0: All right. Tint freak. Good morning, Tom and Becky. Boy, I wish I had my windows tinted. It's going to be a hot week.
1: You should.
0: Here you go.
1: You should.
0: Darla's pushy husband, Jonathan. Hey, Tom, I'll take $20 on Argentina tomorrow versus England.
1: I'll take that bet. That's a bet. That's a bet. I'm taking England.
0: Trisha from Paso. I was laughing at the comments on the fair's post about the Chris Stapleton concert. People are so confused.
1: Right.

0: Lisa, the realtor from Creston. Good morning. I'm heading to the fairgrounds this morning. I'm volunteering as part of Friend of the Fair. Bonus, I get a season pass and can see all of Creston 4-H kids projects. Love you lots.
1: Alert nerd.
0: I was going to say, what geek?
2: No, don't. I didn't mean to play that, Lisa. I'm sorry.
0: Yes,
2: no,
0: he did.
2: No, you're fine.
0: Yes,
2: you're fine.
0: He did. That's no, right. That's fun, Lisa.
2: That's right. You're going to volunteer for a couple hours and you're going to get a season pass. Good on you. Good on you. You make me mean. You make me mean.
0: Rob from Napomo. I'm not sure, Becky. Thanks for the compliment, Tom. And yes, they are. I play softball Sunday nights in Arroyo Grande.
2: Okay, well, easy TMI now. Like, I'm not going to come watch Rob play softball on a Sunday night.
0: Oh, my God. He didn't invite you to. You asked why he had bats.
2: He's saying he's got bats in there. It's Tuesday.
0: Oh, my God.
2: He's got baseball bats in his car. Tuesday.
0: He didn't want you to. He doesn't want anything to do with you, probably.
2: I didn't say he did.
0: You said relax.
2: Sounded like he was asking me out on a date. That's what it sounded like.
0: That guy would kick you.
2: Oh, he would.
0: So
2: he would.
0: Fast.
2: I know. Like, I would see him, and I'd be like, no, thanks. Nope, you win.
0: Mr. Glass. Oh, now Tom wants to bet. Juanito, I'll Venmo you before. Was thinking 100. I guess 20 works.
2: Okay,
0: deal.
2: No, stop.
0: Juanito, he's not going to bet you.
2: Stop, rich perv. And don't send me money ahead of time. It's a bet. The game's today at noon.
0: Don't send him money at all. You just said you weren't betting him.
2: But then he did. But then he came back. He's like, I've been tired. I've been working nights. I want Spain.
0: And then now, you're also betting Darla's husband?
2: That's on tomorrow's game.
0: Okay.
2: Keep your bets straight.
0: I don't even care what you do.
2: I know.
1: I don't give a crap.
0: Lisa A. from Paso. Good morning, Tom and Becky. Hope all goes well today.
2: What is that?
0: That's ominous.
2: I don't
0: like
2: word.
0: That, Lisa.
2: What do you mean?
0: I just was wondering if I can have a t-shirt, any size. Please and thank you from Lisa A. in Paso.
2: You were right there, Lisa. You were right there. And then you did please and thank you. So the answer is no, because you used please and thank you.
0: You can. No, she can. But when you say like any size, that's not how that works.
2: Right. Right.
0: What size do you want, right. Lisa?
2: We'll give you a shirt of the sizes we have left based on what you'd like.
0: Making me nervous.
2: I know, that was ominous.
0: Gilbert, the truck driver. Good morning, Tom and Becky. Happy Tuesday. Hey, Gilbert, I think you have a t-shirt still waiting up there for you.
2: Buddy. Come on, buddy.
0: I'm going to start taking those t-shirts back after tomorrow.
2: She's a mean son bitch.
0: I'll do it.
2: She'll do it.
0: JR, the traffic guy. Sounds like Tom is trying to go to dinner with another K-Drug listener. They got to know each other over lunch, LMAO. Which one today, Rob from Napomo or Jason from the fair?
2: Neither.
0: Do you want to have?
2: Neither.
0: Do you want to reunite with Jason? Little rendezvous around two.
2: See, this is where it all goes bad. No, but if I bumped into Jason, I'd be like, "Hey, bud," and he'd be like, "Hey, bud," and then we talked for a little bit. How you doing? That would be it.
0: Jason's not text back in, by the way. He's like, "I want nothing to do with this. I hate."
2: It's not what he said.
0: I hate
2: what he said. What he said.
0: MBM.
2: Oh, great.
0: I can't wait to see the chicks that dress like hookers at the fair.
2: There we go.
3: All right, that's more.
2: There we go. MBM is in. There it is.
0: Julie from Napomo. Good morning, guys. Has the fair always opened at 4? That seems late to me.
2: Okay, again, it's only because there's a concert tonight.
0: Unnamed. Whose idea was it to have only one gate open for fair entry for a sold-out concert?
2: That would be them.
0: Teacher's aide who hates kids. Good morning, Tom and Becky. Happy Tuesday. Good morning. Gilbert, yes, I'm going to pick it up. I'm sorry. I've been out of town working. I guess, Gilbert.
2: By the way, calm down. If you're going to the Stapleton concert tonight, calm down. Even though there's only one gate open, there are like four or five. Like, you'll be fine. You'll totally be fine, okay? Chris is not even going to hit the stage till like 9 tonight. You'll be fine.
0: What?
2: No, I'm just trying to. I'm answering a question right here. The gate's open at 4. Anybody can go in if you pay $10. If you have a ticket and admission, then you're already in. Show starts at 7:30. Stapleton's not going to hit stage till almost 9. You'll be fine. You will be fine.
0: Okay. Shut up, Tom. Rhonda the Beast. Okay. Oh, snap, Lisa. Never, ever, ever use please and thank you from your friend, Rhonda the
2: Beast.
0: That's right. The former secret agent. Good morning. I hope you all have a great day. Today's the first day of my...

0: the weekend, so I am going to enjoy being outside.
1: Nice.
0: Juanito, I'll take any dark colored shirt, extra large, gracias, I'll pick up today. Like, he's like demanding it.
1: Right, no, what are you talking about?
0: Well, we're not doing a t-shirt giveaway right now, Juanito. Unnamed, good morning, Tom and Becky. I wanted to ask if I could get another keychain. I'd gotten a keychain from you guys a while back and it broke. Oh, we don't have any more. I'm sorry.
1: Don't we have a bunch?
0: We have no more. Why would I like
1: keychains?
0: We are quite literally out of keychains. We gave
1: We had a million.
0: And we gave them away, you jackass. I wouldn't lie to that person. I would give them five right now, but we don't have any more. You are a stupid person.
1: I think we have some.
0: We don't have any. I would not lie about that.
1: Okay, how about some tattoos?
0: God.
1: We've got temporary tattoos.
0: Your boyfriend Cody's in. Cody from work.
1: I don't have a boyfriend named Cody.
0: Good morning, Tom and Becky. Have a great Tuesday.
1: By the way, he's blocked.
0: Julie from Napomo. Tom, the website says the fair opens at 4 on weekdays for the duration. I think they did that last year, too.
1: They started it during COVID. Yeah, it does. It opens at 4 in the middle of the week, Monday through Thursday.
0: I don't think they
1: started
0: that during Friday, COVID. I think last year.
1: I know. I started it. So you can stop. I started. I was right there.
0: You don't even know what goes on there.
1: Friday, Saturday, Sunday, noon.
0: You don't even know what you're talking about.
1: I know. Oh, I'm going to punch you. I'm going to punch her.
0: I think it opened at noon in 2024.
1: On the weekends?
0: Now.
1: Yes. Oh, you're just being an itch. You're just being an itch.
0: No fun, Justin. Stop be itching, people. Just go to the concert without complaining. Have some fun, snowflakes.
1: All right.
0: Shauna. Love to lots. Unnamed, good morning, Tom and Becky. Can't wait to get tomorrow off and go to the beach. It's miserable. What's miserable?
1: The heat. I mean, it's really hot.
0: My God, you people are such babies complaining about everything. It's July.
1: I know.
0: Megan with Weird Family. Tom's going to be dressed as the hooker that MVM can't wait to see.
2: Shut up,
0: on the corner,
2: Meg.
0: Talking to Jason.
1: Shut up, Meg. Shut up, Meg.
0: Jordan, the $38 parking is crazy, though. I'm not going
1: in,
0: so it's not my problem.
1: It's $20. Stop talking.
0: I think it's 30.
1: It's 20. Stop talking. It might be 25. It's 20.
0: Why are you saying things so aggressively?
1: Because I know I want to put to bed some stupid rumors.
0: Look, you're stupid.
1: I don't even work at the fair anymore. But I'm not going to let rumors go by. Like when somebody says,
0: I'm not going to let rumors go by.
1: I know my flowers.
3: I may not know my flowers, but I know a bitch when I see one.
1: It's not $38 to park.
0: 30. No one said 38.
1: That's what you just said.
0: I said 30.
1: Okay, anyway, the point
0: is. No, you're going to stop right now. You're going to stop what
1: hours.
0: You're talking. No, you're going to stop saying, I never said 38. I said 30, and you know that. And
1: you said it's not 38.
0: No, you've even said three times after that. It's not 30, it's 20. It might be 25.
1: Might be 25.
0: So, you're dumb.
1: I'm not.
0: You are.
1: I'm wicked smart.
0: I hope someone proves you wrong.
1: Oh, my gosh. Oh, my gosh. Look at this. Julie from Napomo. A corn dog was $17 at the Santa Barbara County Fair. Julie, I got to be honest with you.
0: All right, I found the press release. Here we go. No, shut up.
1: I got to be honest.
0: I don't care.
1: It wasn't $30 for a $17 for a corn dog.
0: Shut up. I'm looking at the press release because I know I saw this morning when I was reading it for the other station. Parking is, according to the California Mid-State Fair, parking is $30 per vehicle. No ins and outs. So it is $30.
1: 30, not 38. That's fine.
0: Oh, my God.
1: It's fine.
0: No one said 38.
1: Okay, I thought you said 38.
0: No, you
1: that's
0: didn't.
1: Yes, I did.
0: And now you're backtracking. And no one listening right, everyone listening right now knows that that's not what happened.
1: I thought you said 38.
0: No, you didn't.
1: Why would I lie about that?
0: Megan with Weird Family. Parking is $30. Tom, Trish the intern, it is 30.
1: Great,
0: you're dumb.
1: 30, 30, 30. Great.
0: Your
1: pay
0: favorite
1: 30.
0: Former Vons cashier. He still takes fair talk so personal.
1: It's $100. It's $150 if you go to San Francisco to a game.
0: Cody from Orchid. Tom is such a jackass.
1: Shut up,
0: Cody.
1: Oh,
0: he's breaking up with you.
1: Shut up, Cody. We're done. We're done, Cody. That's it. That's it, Cody. No more you and me. No more you and me.
0: Hanson, can't wait to see Pepper at the fair with my K-Drug shirt. Please take a picture with him. Amanda P. Peel. What? OMG, this is not rocket science. It's just a fair. Yes, thank you.
1: There you go.
0: Bad friend Bethany. This has nothing whatsoever to do with the fair. I forgot to close my back door last night and found someone else's cat in my living room this morning. I hate cats. Happy freaking Tuesday.

0: That would be something to wake up to.
1: That would be mortifying.
0: Unnamed, you two are flipping hilarious this morning.
1: Well, thank you.
0: Back to Julie from Napomo. Corn dog was $17 at the Santa Barbara Fair. Which, so what are you complaining about, Tom?
1: I'm saying she's lying. I'm saying that's
0: Why
1: not
0: would
1: true.
0: She lie about
1: because
0: that?
1: Because there's no such thing.
2: I find your story simply not believable.
1: And I'm not the spokesperson for the Santa Barbara County Fair, but you would not pay $17 for a corn dog, Julie.
0: I believe her, of course.
1: Why? In what world? What are you talking about? Corn dogs are $8, $9, $10. If you get the extra long, it's $12. Like, stop. $17 for a corn dog?
0: I believe
1: no,
0: her. Sorry.
1: I do not.
0: I don't care. You
1: no,
0: actually
1: I don't
0: are
1: care
0: not,
1: that you don't.
0: Well, you are not smart, though.
1: I don't care that you don't.
0: Patty and
1: don't.
0: Preston. Damn, Tom rides hard for the Mid-State Fair. You do. You're like a weird that's county fair perp.
1: I am. That's fair. I'll
0: Rhonda
1: take that.
0: The Beast. You're wicked dumb this morning.
1: Oh, you shut up, Rhonda. You shut up right now, Rhonda.
0: Tally Farm's birthday. Tom is on his period.
1: Tom's on his what?
0: Period.
1: How dare you?
0: Did anyone else think that, like, you know what? I don't know. Okay, in the hot tub with Jed. $30, Tom. Everyone's saying $30. Will.
1: Yeah, no, I got it.
0: I don't mean to bother you guys, but good morning. Have a great day. Also, the main parking lot is $30. This
1: we're
0: person,
1: done.
0: She did say $38. No, I didn't.
1: Yes, thank you.
0: No one thought
1: I'm
0: that.
1: I'm gonna play it back. I'm going to find
0: no,
1: it.
0: No, please do. Please,
1: no,
0: for the love of
1: I
0: God,
1: will.
0: Play
1: I will.
0: It back.
1: I will.
0: This person's like a weird Tom perv.
1: Awesome.
0: Cody from Orchid. Thank God. He was a little too dramatic. Megan with a weird family. Tom's a fair perv. Shut up, Tom.
3: Shut up, Meg.
0: Julie from Napomo. Tom, I would never lie to you.
1: Julie.
0: Unnamed, a slice of cheese pizza was $10.
1: Could be. Sure.
0: Tom's favorite form of Vons cashier. Add another perv title for Tom.
1: Shut up.
0: Smokey D's cousin. 17 is true with a soda, I think. My client told me that yesterday.
1: Oh, wait. So now we threw in a soda. Okay, now we're getting someplace.
0: No,
1: here's the corn
0: fun
1: dog
0: Justin,
1: meal.
0: Is Tom going through menopause? Michelle from Napomo. Good morning, Tom and Becky. Isn't Tom's birthday coming up?
1: Yes.
0: Shauna, I heard 30, not 38.
4: No one asked you, Shauna.
0: Mindy in Paso. Tom is so aggressive this morning.
1: I know I am. I am.
0: Lisa, the realtor from Preston. I understand Tom's passion. That's exactly the way I feel when he thinks you only need to brush your teeth once a day.
1: But I got the water
0: Ken Woods,
1: now.
0: I still think it's funny Tom thought no woman could sell at the fair and Lainey Wilson did.
1: It's not what I said,
0: Ken. It is
1: Ken.
0: What you said.
1: It's not what I said.
0: But Tom, it is what you said.
1: It's not what I said. It's not what I said. Clearly, Ken's hearing what he wanted.
0: No.
1: So are you. You're making a narrative. That's
0: making
1: not
0: a narrative.
1: True. Yeah.
0: It's called creating a narrative.
1: That one.
0: Juanito. No, we don't. Juanito. Mid-State Fair and Tomas sitting in a tree.
1: Yeah.
0: Jason from the fair. Tom, you were kind of creepy this morning. I'm not texting in for a while.
1: Oh, no. Jason, I just broke up with Cody in the
0: promo.
1: Now you're breaking up with me. I hate you all.
0: Hey, whatever happened to that? Remember that one time you had that crush on that one guy from high school?
1: No.
0: What was that guy's name?
1: Greg Mueller.
0: No,
1: I did not have a crush on Greg.
0: And then I think Greg Mueller came to a remote I had and was like, that was Greg Mueller. He's like a construction dude.
1: Yes.
0: That's right. This is like, he was like your OG weird crush.
1: He was the OG weird crush, you're right.
0: Well, not that he wasn't weird, but like you were weird about him.
1: No, I'm just saying, he was the guy. I'm not going to go into it.
0: Everyone
1: again.
0: Called Greg Mueller and Tom said hi this morning.
1: Stop it, jackasses. I hate you all.
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0: Kate Chubb, Tom and Becky, good morning. 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
3: Good morning with your Central Coast headlines. I'm Ben Hayes. The Paso Robles Police Department announcing Sergeant Joe Leonard has graduated from the Sherman Block Supervisory Leadership Institute after completing the program's 8-month leadership training course. The institute brings together law enforcement sergeants from agencies throughout California to strengthen leadership skills through a curriculum that includes reading, collaborative projects, critical thinking, and professional development. ABC's Chuck Sievertson says the Trump administration is taking additional steps to prevent people living in the U.S. illegally from using the nation's banking system.
4: A group of financial regulators is issuing guidance intended to remind banks and other financial institutions of their Know Your Customer requirements with respect to credit risk management and borrowers not authorized to work in the U.S. The agencies of the Office of the Comptroller of the Currency, the Federal Deposit Insurance Corporation, and the National Credit Union Association. They say banks should remember that people in the U.S. illegally may not be able to repay a loan because of deportation.
3: ABC's Sophie Flay says restaurants changing what they offer because of a parasite outbreak that has now been reported in California.
5: Some restaurants are now changing their menus as a parasitic intestinal infection linked to produce spreads across the country. The CDC is tracking cases of cyclosporiasis across at least 31 states, from California to New York. Officials have been unable to link the contamination to one supplier or grower. The CDC says outbreaks have typically been linked to fresh produce, such as lettuce, cilantro, and raspberries.
3: And California shoppers could soon pay more at grocery stores because of a new recycling law. It requires companies to help cover the cost of recycling into used packaging that can be recycled, reused, or composted. The dairy industry says it's expecting to be hit the hardest, and some companies may even be forced to leave the state. With your Central Coast headlines, I'm Ben Hayes.
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0: Still looking really good right now. No issues.

0: choose to tell you about, according to the California Highway Patrol. Weather today, sunny and hot. Looks like 103 for Paso Robles this afternoon. San Luis Obispo going to get to 86. Arroyo Grande, 80. And Santa Maria should top out at 81.
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0: 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Good morning.
1: And you too, big bitch.
2: Dang it, why I gotta be a bitch?
1: Cause you're what you is, ho.
2: Okay. Good day.
0: Yeah. Okay, so let's just do this. Let's get this over. I want to let everybody know that I did learn something new yesterday. And I'm 58. I'm about to turn 59. And I did learn something new. So I had a problem. I ordered a package from Amazon. It was said it was delivered Saturday. I got the package, but it wasn't what I ordered. It was completely different. And so then I didn't know what to do. I just threw it away. And then I'm like, but I want the package I ordered. Anyway, I had to go through Amazon returns, and I tried it online, and I didn't see. It wasn't there. I'm not blaming me. I'm blaming them.
3: No, we all remember the fresh hell of you not understanding the return.
0: Right. It wasn't the box I needed to check wasn't there. But then, after you showed me, and maybe it did show up.
3: You think it just showed up?
0: It just showed up after that, a different click. And so anyway, I clicked it, and so then I had to go to the garbage and dig out the package that I got that was stupid. It had nothing to do with me. Anyway, long story short, I'm getting a new one sent that I ordered, and I have to return what I got. And so I'm talking not to a real person. I called Amazon, but I'm talking to AI. Steve, I'm Steve with Amazon. I can help you. And so Steve from Amazon tells
3: did it say
0: me.
3: Steve, or did it say I'm your AI? No, Amazon assistant?
0: He gave a name. He gave a name. I'm Steve. So anyway. It said, don't wrap up your package. I'm not going to send you a shipping label. Just take your item that you weren't supposed to get and walk it in to UPS. Just walk it in.
3: Yes.
0: And so I tried to have a conversation with Steve. I'm like, okay. He's like, did I help you today? You know, are all your questions answered? I'm like, no. I don't understand how I can just walk in, random dude off the street with a package I didn't get and hand it to UPS. And they know that package was sent to me. Like you're not asking for ID. You're not sending me a shipping label. Like, what are you doing? And Steve's like, thank you. Have a great day. So then I immediately called you on the phone. And listen, Jug Country, Becky and I text each other off the air. But when we call each other off the air, that's like threat level midnight.
3: It's an emergency.
0: And so I thought this warranted a phone call. So I called you and I believe,
3: In a panic.
0: And I believe you answered the phone with, what on earth do you want? I think that's what you said.
3: I said, what do you want?
0: What do you want? And so I told her and she's like, you dummy. You will get a code. We will walk over.
3: You called.
0: To
3: you said,
0: UPS,
3: "Oh my god!
0: And
3: oh my
0: we will
3: god!
0: Return it."
3: I don't know what to do. I just got off the phone with Amazon,
0: yes.
3: And they said that. And then, you were going to give me like a gotcha moment too. You were like, "They said that I just walk in with
0: just
3: my
0: walk
3: package
0: on in,
3: and I can return it. I don't need a label. I don't need a box.
0: Nothing.
3: I don't need anything." I'm like, "Yeah, you don't." And then you start laughing in an unbelievable way. Like, what do you mean? I don't understand how I would just walk in there.
0: If there ever in my entire life was a
1: well, then how are we alive, babe?
0: Moment. It was then.
3: But I had to tell you, you're not just going to walk in. You need like a QR code. They're going to give you a QR code and you will have the UPS store scan that. That's all you need.
0: Okay, so this is what I learned. I got off the phone with Steve. How can I help you? I called you. And then I did get a code.
3: You didn't just get one. You already had one.
0: No, I didn't have one. I did not have one. But
3: and it's
0: I
3: in
0: then,
3: your Amazon account, too. You
0: I got,
3: didn't need
0: no,
3: an email.
0: No, I then got a code.
3: It's
0: so
3: in your Amazon
0: I learned,
3: account.
0: And I have it. It's still in my inbox.
3: Don't
0: and I'm
3: say
0: gonna
3: no,
0: use
3: no
0: that
3: to me,
0: today.
3: Though. But you know, like, you know
0: but
3: that better
0: was the
3: than
0: order.
3: That. It's in your Amazon account, too, in case you lost your email. It's right there.
0: I didn't lose my email.
3: I'm just
0: not
3: saying.
0: European. Anyway, I'm just saying.
3: And now you need me to drive to the UPS store with you.
0: In fact, you know what? I'm going to grow up today.
3: Okay.
0: I don't even need you to go with me.
3: Good.
0: I will walk across the street with my unmarked, unlabeled package.
3: No, you don't walk across the street. It's the one over in the Marigold. It's not here. It's over there.
0: Right here is UPS.
3: That's not the store you return stuff to.

0: What are you talking about now? It's right there.
1: The one you need to go to. It's over in the Marigold Center by Vaughn's.
2: The UPS store?
1: Yes.
2: And I just walk in.
1: Because some of them are different. Like the one across the street, I'm not sure. Some you do need a box and a label. Like you can return it at Kohl's.
2: So I'm not so dumb.
1: You could return it at Kohl's.
2: I said no, thank you. Michael, Steven.
1: You could return it at Kohl's. You could return it maybe across the street. I'm not sure. But you just go right to the Amazon store. You walk, you say, I have a return. They say, great. Hold your phone up with the code. They scan it. They say, do you need a receipt?
2: So,
1: yes or no. And then you walk away.
2: So that's where life jumped the shark for me. Because every time I've ever returned anything, they sent a label that I had to print out and put on a package and send.
1: And that had to be years ago then.
2: It was. Okay. I don't return stuff.
1: So, Slow Dave said, boomer alert. Weiner participation trophy. Tom, that's the way it's been for a long A time. Obviously, not saying that word. He said, you're new to the Amazon returning protocol.
2: Yeah, well, that's a little true.
1: Tara, my BFF. What a boomer move, LOL. Gee, seriously, Tara. Amazon returns are the easiest thing ever. I do them multiple times per week. MBM, who gives a bleep about your Amazon?
2: Shut up, MBM. Shut up.
1: All of that. I agree with even MBM.
2: Okay, shut up.
1: It doesn't warrant two conversations.
2: I'm saying you don't understand things. Learned something, and it is new, and I don't return stuff. It's relatively new, because the last time I returned something, they sent a label via email that I had to print, cut out, put on, and then return the item.
1: Okay.
2: So, it's been a few years.
1: It gives you options, too. When you go to return something in Amazon, how would you like to return this? And it's like, do you want to return it to Kohl's? Do you want to return it to the UPS store? Do you want to return it to a UPS whatever place? And then if you just hit the store, no label needed. It tells you right there. If you return it to the store, no label or box required. Okay. Like, it tells you all of that.
2: I'm Tim. I'm from Amazon. Just bring in an item and toss it at the UPS worker.
1: Mrs. State of Jefferson. You can return it at Whole Foods without a box. You just need the QR code.
2: That's right. So there you go. Those are my two options. Whole Foods or UPS store. And I chose UPS store. But I'm still not giving this entirely up. I'm admitting that I was wrong and things have changed and I don't need a label, but...
1: Slow Dave, Tom, the last time I returned something, it was via Pony Express.
2: Okay, Jack, that's funny.
1: Cody Morkett, did Tom say he was finally going to grow up?
2: Cody,
1: about damn time.
2: Cody, we already broke up. You're dead to me.
1: Well, you might want to ask him to take you back because Jason from the fair is
2: not... Jason's not... He's not playing that game.
1: Butch's old lady. Tom, you make me feel like a tech wizard.
2: That's funny, too.
1: Do you remember when you used to go around saying, which you never say anymore? Do you wonder why? You're the tech guy, but you used to be very serious.
3: I'm a professional at technology.
1: Like, I'm the tech guy.
2: I am.
1: And it was like...
2: Now,
1: And you called texting people tech. I'll never forget that.
2: I started this conversation by saying I learned something yesterday. So there you go. I can learn. I'm not too old to learn things.
1: No.
2: Right.
1: Not,
2: so I learned
1: like
2: something.
1: Not like a techie person.
2: I'm pretty much the tech guy.
1: Just because you buy a new iPhone a year to show that
2: I'm
1: you
2: a tech guy.
1: Think that's like a status symbol or something does not mean that you're a tech guy.
2: I'm a tech guy. Yeah. I'm a tech guy.
1: Oh.
3: I'm a professional at technology.
2: Okay, screw you. Screw the last seven texters on the text line. And that's where I'm going to leave this. I don't wish for you, but wait, can we get back to the UPS? Can we get back to the UPS?
1: I should have just let you say, I'm going to do it on my own. I'm going to walk over there. Go ahead.
2: But now you got me scared.
1: Go ahead, walk over there.
2: You don't think I could just walk over?
1: No, I want you to try. Do it, smarty pants.
2: You think I have to go to the Marigold Center? Dang it.
1: Cody, by the way, Orchid said, no thanks. Tom can be someone else's problem.
2: Screw you, Cody.
1: He doesn't.
2: No! Hey, you're the worst. You are the worst.
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0: KJ with Tom and Becky. Good morning. Both of us try to stay on top of everything. I totally missed this. You probably saw this. I didn't. I saw a commercial for Moana, the movie, the other day. And I was like, wait. I was totally confused. I didn't realize, I didn't see any feed that Disney was coming out with a Moana remake, the live action one.
1: Yeah.
0: I didn't know that.
1: Okay.
0: So I see it. I'm like, oh gosh, I bet that did crazy business, you know, at the box office. It didn't. It flopped.
1: It didn't flop.
0: It flopped.
1: It didn't flop. It wasn't like a flop.
0: It kind of flopped.
1: It says here, Tom, it debuted at number one at the box office. Okay. It earned $95 million worldwide during opening weekend. While it's enough to top the charts, it's below what analysts expected for one of Disney's biggest franchises. With a reported production budget of around $250, it'll need a strong run in theaters over the next several weeks to turn into a blockbuster.
0: Okay, so my story says it cost them $350 million, not $250.
1: That's not what I see.
0: $350 million plus to make and market the movie, per the New York Times, and it only made $43 million here locally in America, which was way below, and they're using the words brutal start. They're using the words horrific and poised to lose millions and millions and millions of dollars.
1: So, yes, it was $250 million to produce, according to the New York Times. But then they had a marketing budget of $100 million.
0: Gotcha.
1: They made it, and the domestic opening was $43 million. Global opening weekend, $95
0: million. Yes. Yes.
1: Is what they made.
0: So that, according to, I think we're looking at the same thing now, a bust. A brutal start.
1: Well, Disney, like, stop coming out with things like this. You don't need to just keep churning things out. Like, Moana is the newest Disney princess, right? Did we need to have a live action after Moana was a huge hit and then Moana 2 just came out and then the live action? Stop. Like, people have seen Moana. People have seen Moana 2. Give them a little break before they want to see the live action one. Disney is.
0: Well, again, I think one of my points was that I didn't even see that. I didn't even know this. Did you even think about going, or your kids? Do they?
1: My daughter would probably want to go.
0: Okay.
1: But it wasn't anything that they're like, yes.
0: Have to be there.
1: I'll eventually go see it at some point.
0: Okay. Well, anyway, Moana and Moana 2 opened to $57 million and $140 million. Moana 2, $140 million. This one, $95
1: million
0: plus.
1: Come on.
0: I know.
1: Enough. All right, give us a little bit of a break.
0: Anything. Anyway,
1: you could have made like another live-action Disney princess movie first before Moana.
0: You could have gone back to the Brothers Grimm.
1: Could have done that.
0: Done one of those creepy old ones.
1: What about like the one with the Irish princess, Merida? Could have done her, Tiana. Like, there are other Disney princesses you could have made live-action movies about and then waited 10 years to do Moana.
0: You are acting like you want a job as the head of marketing for Disney.
1: I don't wish to ever work for Disney. I don't think they'd hire me anyway.
0: They would not. You'd make it through half an interview. You'd make it through half an interview. And then they'd be like, thank you for coming. We'll get back to you. That's what they would say to you. And you'd be fine with it.
1: I don't think that's fine.
0: I know it's why, because they'd ask you a couple personal questions, and the next thing, right, that's right, and you're not that, and you're not that. So they'd be like, why did you even come here today
1: for the interview? You know this day for you.
0: This is not your day.
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0: It is K-Chop with Tom and Becky. Good morning. Well, this is kind of, sad. Americans born after 1970 are dying at higher rates than previous generations did at the same age, which is raising concerns that younger generations may not live as long as their parents. Now, that's interesting, right? Because, it's sad, but interesting because you kind of always think in your head that you're going to live a little bit longer than your parents, right? Normally, the study found that the trend began with Gen Z and has continued with millennials. And instead of seeing steady improvements in life expectancy from one generation to the next, researchers say progress has stalled or even reversed for some groups. The takeaway is that for the first time in generations, younger Americans are not necessarily on track to outlive their parents. Researchers say worsening health trends are a big reason why. Furthermore, this is like sad story number two about older people. A new study found that people in their 50s and early 60s today are more lonely, more depressed, and physically weaker than people at their same age decades ago.
1: I can see the physically weaker thing for sure.
0: You think so?
1: Yeah, because we talk about old man strength, like my grandpa.
0: Yeah, that's right.
1: Everyone had like muscular arms. And it wasn't like Gramps was working out in a gym every day. He was not going on walks every day, but he was just physically doing things with his hands all day long, building things, putting things together, moving things, whatever it was, you know?
0: Sure.
1: And I think that was the most part for most men. Just like, and women, just out there doing more stuff, moving your body more.
0: Yeah.
1: Now everyone's a little soft because we don't do as much. That's sad.
0: I think you're right. And it is sad. I think of my grandfather, Abe, his forearms. I mean, his hands were gigantic. They were like two catcher's mitts.
1: Yes.
0: And the forearms were huge. And what do you do for a living, Grandpa Abe? Oh, I drive a truck for Union 76.
1: Right.
0: I own a gas station. I'm doing stuff. I'm out there. And yeah, you're totally right, man. Anyway, kind of a bummer. And this last story, of course, is people in their 50s and early 60s. Well, I'm not in my 60s yet, but this is totally right up my alley. Man, I gotta get in the gym. I gotta do something more. I've got a couple plans and I'm working on them, but man, oh man. I want to be one of those guys. I want to have old man strength.
1: I know. Well, you got to get out there. And it's not even necessarily about, like, being in the gym. Just start doing stuff around your house.
0: Right. Stuff. Outside mm-hmm. work. Move this tire over here. Drag this garbage can over here.
1: You just got to do stuff like that. Just more manual labor type stuff.
0: Yeah.
1: I wouldn't even say it so much about the gym.
0: Yeah, forget the gym. Screw the gym.
1: I'm not saying that either. I'm just saying, like, get out there and just do more stuff.
0: Right. I want to have old man strength.
1: Well, you're never going to have that by taking bubble baths and having someone do your laundry for you.
0: Okay.
1: I'm sorry.
0: Okay, that hurts.
1: Well, it's the truth. And sometimes the truth hurts.
0: The truth hurts. Well, there you go, Jug Country.
1: Bracelets. I don't know. What would your Grandpa Abe say about that? If your Grandpa Abe saw you right now wearing your jewelry, what would he say?
0: I cannot.
1: As a 58-year-old man,
0: I'm shocked that you asked me that because I can't repeat what my grandfather Abe.
1: Well, I want you to think it in your head right now. Let's just be silent.
0: It's in my head.
1: And I want you to know that's what I'm thinking too.
0: That's exactly what he would say. It would be the F word.
1: Well,
0: I know.
1: Are you proud?
0: I like my bracelets, though, kind of. I do.
1: Well, you don't get old man strength, and you can't have it both. You can't have old man strength and jewelry.
0: Can't do both.
1: Unless that's like a bracelet that you got from the Marines somehow.
0: Right.
1: If it's dog tags.
0: Right.
1: If it's like something, you don't get it.
0: It's not dog tags.
1: Then you don't get to have both.
0: It was a special on Amazon. It's like three for $12.99.
1: You don't get both, Nancy.
0: Okay. Bye.
1: You have one.
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0: is K-Chuck with Tom and Becky. Good morning, 9 o'clock on the dot. Time for Central Coast headlines. And this hour, they're brought to you by Ancient Peaks Winery. 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

0: Rock. Rescue personnel were sent to assist the climbers, who were rescued by around 3:30 p.m. Reporter Jason Campadonia says the California High-Speed Rail Authority wants more money.
1: The group is requesting $396 million in federal funds. The Trump administration recently pulled $4 billion from the project, saying they haven't produced anything to speak of with the money they had been getting from the feds. California High-Speed Rail Authority says the new ask is to cover 80% of the project to extend high-speed rail from Madera to Merced. That portion of the project is currently under construction and is said to eventually connect to the Greater San Francisco to Los Angeles project.
0: Reporter Daniel Martindale says the California Highway Patrol is announcing its graduating class of six canines.
2: A graduation ceremony was held in West Sacramento on Friday. The dogs underwent hundreds of hours of training to graduate. The CHP's Northern, Southern, Coastal Valley, and Golden Gate divisions are each getting a new canine, as is the Capital Protection Section. They include two Dutch Shepherds, one German Shepherd, and two Belgian Malinois. The sixth dog is making history as the CHP's first Springer Spaniel. The canines will work in narcotics detection or explosives detection units.
0: With your Central Coast headlines, I'm Ben Hayes.
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4: No issues. We've had a good commute, so that is good news according to the California Highway Patrol. Weather today, it is going to be sunny. It is going to be very, very hot. Paso Robles is going to get to 103 today. San Luis Obispo, 86. Arroyo Grande, 80. And Santa Maria should top out at 81. 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

0: Okay, Jeb with Tom and Becky. Okay, so just announced. So I know today is California Mint State Fair Day Zero, I guess, is what people would call it. Not the fair, but kind of the fair. Chris Stapleton in town tonight at the fair. Fairgrounds. How about that? But just announced was Hudson Westbrook coming to the Vina Robles Amphitheater in October. And we do have a pair of tickets to give away right now. And I want to do a fun little text contest. Name two Hudson Westbrook songs on the text line.
1: Wow.
0: Two. And I'm going to play one of them now. And I think it actually is one of the best songs we're playing on the radio right now. Text it right now. Name two Hudson Westbrook songs. If you want to go see him in October,
1: like prove that they're like,
0: yeah, something. I know you're going to Google it, but at least I'm going to make you go through the effort of Googling it. He's got two big, huge hits.
1: Do you want the huge hits or just any song?
0: Any two, but they have to be Hudson Westbrook songs.
1: The first one is Incognito Tammy, and she says, "Painted You Pretty."
0: That's right.
1: And Sunburn.
0: Okay.
1: Do you know that song?
0: I mean, no, but I know that's one of his. So yes.
1: And the second person that was in who does not get the tickets is Shelly Bright. Okay. And I'm sorry to do that to Shelly, but I'm going to start doing that on text contest. You guys can all see how close you were.
0: This is great. This is great when you're prickly.
1: And Megan with the Weird Family, she was like 18th.
0: Oh.
1: Sorry, Megan.
0: We will have more Hudson Westbrook tickets to give away all week long.
1: Are you sure Sunburn's a song? What if it's not?
0: Okay, and then, well, you Google it.
1: Hold on.
0: I got fat fingers over here. You Google. I think it is a song. But he's got two huge hits. The House and the Home and all that stuff. And then he's got the Painted You Pretty.
1: Guess what?
0: Is it not?
1: Y'all, Hudson Westbrook. There's no official song or project title Sunburn by Texas country artist Hudson Westbrook. It is likely you're thinking of the popular country track Sunburn by Tucker Wetmore.
0: You do not win.
1: Oh,
0: you
1: don't dang, win. Girl.
0: Oh, no.
1: Oh,
0: I'm
1: dang.
0: So
1: Incognito,
0: sorry.
1: Tammy.
0: You know what, Tammy?
2: You get nothing. You lose. Good day, sir.
1: You know what that means?
0: What?
1: You know who wins?
0: Who?
1: That second runner-up.
0: Who?
1: Shelly Bright. She was the second.
0: Did she get two?
1: Okay, well, let me read Shelly's. Okay, so okay. Shelly said, House Again and Painted You Pretty.

0: think she's right there. There's the house song. There is the house song. I'll give her that.
1: And she's the winner.
0: House Again, Weatherman, and Painted You Pretty.
1: And it's her birthday week, she said. Well, congratulations, Shelly.
0: You know what, Shelly, you win.
1: Incognito Tammy said, that sucks so much.
0: It sucks so hard. I'm sorry.
1: I'm so sorry.
0: So sorry, Tammy. Man. All right, Shelly, you win. Hudson Westbrook coming to Vina Robles later this fall. You got two tickets. How about that?

0: gets done.
1: I have a question.
0: Yeah, go ahead.
1: Who sent us the nudie picture yesterday? Prospector.
0: A nude? Okay.
1: Rick the Notary Nerd.
0: So here's the problem,
1: is
0: Rick.
1: Is sending inappropriate Rick, pictures on the text line.
0: I got to tell you, Rick, you're one of my favorite people in the whole world, but at this point, you are blocked. Man, you are blocked. I don't know.
1: I feel
0: violated.
1: Right.
0: Rick, we love you so much.
1: I really do. I feel like I know.
0: Me too. Like, I really, really liked past tense, Rick.
1: Yeah.
0: But that photo of your chest.
1: But it wasn't even that. He had like, come and get me eyes.
0: I didn't look at his eyes.
1: Look
0: into
1: his eyes.
0: I'm not going to look at those eyes.
1: Look into his eyes.
0: No, he's not. He has come and get me eyes. Stop.
1: I can't look at him anymore.
0: I can't either. Rick, you're blocked. Jesus, Mary, and Joseph, he's blocked. Rick, come on, man, come on.
1: It was upside down, too.
0: I know. It's like, check it out. check out my chest hair.
1: You guys are done.
0: Yo, I blocked.

0: everybody today. I don't know. I don't know. All right, listen. Wow. Okay, this took a turn. Just trying to give away some Hudson Westbrook tickets. Okay, Rick's blocked for a long time.
1: As is the Gold Prospector.
0: Rick took the cake. Yeah, no, he's on high watch.
1: Yeah.
0: He's on high watch. Coming up next, we will do a cocktail hour. Get your texts in right now on the Supercuts text line.
1: Are you going to throw up?
0: Oh my gosh,
1: what are you doing?
0: No, I'm just thinking of those eyes. Those eyes. No. Rick. Sometimes some things should be sent to your personal journal as opposed to on the K-Jug text line. That's all I'm going to say. All right, coming up next. Cocktail hour, 805-549-8698. I don't know if we're going to make it through today. I don't know, but it's next on the Jug.
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0: K-Chuck with Tom and Becky. Good morning. 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So a couple of things. First of all,
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0: 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Okay, to Lisa. So, Lisa, the realtor from Creston, is in. And she's a friend of the fair this year. And she's at the fair volunteering so that she gets a free season pass. That's great. That is really good. But then she said, hey, and by the way, she's not the only one that has said this. She says, hey, I'm ready for that open bar tonight.
2: I think she is the only one that said that.
0: No, there was two other people that actually said, I heard open bar. So I'm going to play you the promo that Pepper did just so you know what he's talking about, because I don't want there to be any confusion. There's already enough confusion about what's happening tonight at the fair. So here's what Pepper said.
3: Look for the big open bar and the 14-foot jug.
0: Okay. He didn't mean open bar like free drinks for everybody.
2: It's like an open air bar.
0: That's right. That's right. Look, it and again, I'm not sure he needed to say that, because like Jimmy's, like, it's all open. It's at the fair. It's an open air bar.

0: Well, okay, listen. I just want to be clear. So it's not an open bar tonight.
1: Oh, my God, okay. Got it.
0: Fine.
2: Good one, dork.
1: Matthew Avila, the selfish SOB.
0: Okay.
1: Happy Tuesday, friends. Hope you are well and cocktail hour involves no more nude pictures. What is something you've cooked at home that was memorable? Love you lots.
0: Oh. That's interesting. Do you have anything memorable that you cook? Like, what is your go-to dish to make for the kids?
1: My kids.
0: Chicken and rice?
1: Hey. What's your favorite dinner that I make? Yeah. Look at them confused.
0: No, just answer.
1: Come on, say
0: just
1: something.
0: Answer.
1: Spaghetti. Oliver says spaghetti.
0: Okay.
1: Oh, could it be the thing that Jeff makes? That's what.
0: Okay.
1: Yeah. Well,
0: what's poppies. The favorite thing I make? Well, Jeff,
1: well,
0: Dad.
1: Yeah. I think a chicken and rice and broccoli casserole.
0: Yeah, there you go.
1: Yeah. There you go. What about you?
0: Thank you,
1: Oliver, by the way.
0: Yeah.
1: Extra
0: nice job.
1: Candy for you today.
0: Great mom. Great mom. I make a pretty unique and pretty darn good Philly cheesesteak sandwich. But my kids, when they were younger, they would always want the rice-a-roni, meatballs, mac and cheese, and three bean salad. That was the go-to meal.
1: I still need
0: meal.
1: To try that. You always say,
0: it's
1: try it.
0: Easy, it's really good, and yeah.
1: All right. Okay.
0: All right.
1: Let's see. Needy Ned, Tom, you want to grab lunch sometime?
3: Shoot. About a week from never.
1: Mr. Glass.
3: Not too soon.
1: Cool story, Tom.
0: Oh, you can shut up, geek.
1: Your bestie, Anissa.
0: Hey, Mexican teeth.
1: I know you won't because you're a brat, but I would like to wish Face Procedure Gabe a happy 19th anniversary. Happy anniversary to you and Gabe, Anissa.
0: Oh, my gross. Okay. All right.
1: Okay, but then it did get gross because then Gabe texted in right after that.
0: And said what?
1: Happy anniversary to my beautiful wife, Anissa, 19 years today. Are you guys sitting next to each other doing that?
0: Are you guys really geeks?
4: Nobody gives a
1: Yeah, happy anniversary to both of you, I do.
0: Sure, I guess.
1: MBM, open bar, I'm in.
0: No, see, that's the problem. No, not an open bar. Definitely not.
1: Unnamed. First they said, my 7-year-old this morning, listening to you guys, cracking up, goes, I just love Tom and Becky. And then said, okay, I don't get it. Do people give themselves their own names, or how do I get a name? You just text in for a while. Sometimes it happens organically, and I know some people are like, I've been texting in for years, and I still don't.
0: Yeah, it's a thing.
1: What's your first name? What city do you live in? What do you do for a living?
0: Where are you going? Why is
1: what's
0: your 7-year-old?
1: What's something unique about you?
0: Right. Give us something to work with here.
1: Rick, the notary nerd,
0: sent it in again.
1: The same picture.
0: Not again.
1: Rick, we've already talked about this. We've already had an upsetting 10 minutes. We both feel violated. We both feel...
0: Rick, you are blocked.
1: Like, I should... I don't know. Make a report.
0: Almost,
1: I don't know.
0: Almost like we ought to screenshot that and send it to Dan Dow. Almost.
1: Who did you initially send that to, Rick?
0: That's a great idea.
1: I don't believe it was us.
0: Was that like you just took that lying in bed half nude and sent it to us right now? You know the rules, Rick. Anything but nudes on the text line.
1: Grody, Lisa. I'm not reading that out loud.
0: Gosh. And just so you know, Rick, we love you so much that we will not pass on that photo to anybody who asks for it on the text line.
1: I might. anyway, yes, Lisa, gross text, the avocado farmer. Why don't you have a barbecue at the K-Jug for the close listeners?
5: Maybe you should shut your face.
0: What are you talking about?
1: MBM, pepper bleeped up. That's false info. What are you going to do? You going to sue someone, MBM?
0: He didn't mess up.
1: He didn't,
0: MBM.
1: That's false info.
0: It's not. It's an open air bar.
1: Mineral oil bandit. Do you make it with your bare hands, Tom?
0: Yeah, I actually do.
1: Gross. Well, anyone else ever eating that?
0: She's not. I brought them in 2 or 3 times to try to get you to try one because they're really good, and you won't do it because you're like, oh, your hands touched them. And I'm like, of course your hands touch them. You're making dinner. You're making food.
1: I know, but there's like that. But then there's like your hands.
0: My hands are fine. My hands are.

0: crystal clean fine.
1: But you have said before, like, you don't wash them.
0: I wash them as much as anybody else does. There you go.
1: Your bestie, Nessa, said, no, we're both at work. Liars.
0: You lying, lying, lying, lying, lying, liar.
2: Liar!
1: Old Ash Jill.
0: What's up with her?
1: Probably a dumb question, but is Stapleton sold out tonight?
0: That's what the fair is telling you. So there you go.
1: Are you calling them liars? Because it sounds like you are refuting that claim.
0: What I'm saying is maybe if somebody showed up and was like, hey, did any seats get released for Stapleton?
1: Can I buy one? You're saying too many words.
0: No, I'm saying,
1: but you're adding too much.
0: Maybe you can buy one. You have to ask the fair, not me. Not
1: Cody from Orchid.
0: No, he's
1: I'm
0: blocked.
1: Surprised that Tom hasn't changed my name.
0: Mm-hmm. To what?
1: I could think of a few.
0: To what? Gross Cody from Orchid? Mean Cody from Orchid? Ex-boyfriend Cody from Orchid? Mm-hmm. Which one you want? I thought we had something, Cody.
1: I know you did.
0: I thought we had something.
1: I know you did.
0: I thought we had something, and we don't.
1: You think you have something with most people.
0: We don't, Cody. Nope.
1: And this is why I won't eat anything you make with your bare hands.
0: That's funny. Oh, that's funny. You know what?
3: I don't give a crap.
0: I don't.
3: What?
0: I don't.
1: Rick the notary nerd just texted in, yep. I don't know what that means.
0: I don't know. He's done for a while, though.
1: Cross-eyed text in.
0: Cross-eyed.
1: My husband talks about this, getting a name. I got one before him, LOL. He still doesn't either. He's the one that always texts early in the AM asking for, I'll say stuff, and makes me go pick it up for him. He's a truck driver, so he never can.
0: Oh, so he's wanting to win stuff and then have you pick it up?
1: Yeah.
0: Lazy husband.
1: Yeah.
0: That's his name.
1: Well.
0: Lazy-ass husband.
1: Yep. Done.
0: Done.
1: Mm-hmm.
0: Wow.
1: All right, here we go. Jessica from San Miguel.
0: Hey.
1: For now. She's moving south, though.
0: Oh.
1: Yet another realtor. My husband has a name already. I can't remember it, but he did win a Lovey Lots hat, and he's obsessed and bragged about it for months. So she's the one that wants a name. So it could be Jessica, who's moving south. Jessica with the bragging husband.
0: Right.
1: Jessica... Just another Jessica?
0: South County Jessica?
1: No, she's not moving South County, I don't think. She said she's moving south. Jessica, who's too good for San Miguel.
0: What? Right. Okay. Prima donna. Where are you moving south?
1: Yeah, where are you going?
0: L.A., San Diego,
1: and why?
0: Diego,
1: and why are you doing that, Jessica?
0: Right. What's going on?
1: Juanito, you guys going to the concert? If the answer is yes, find me and I'll buy you two some nachos and one corn dog.
0: Okay. You
1: that
0: know
1: was
0: what?
1: Weird. That was weird, Juanito.
0: That's odd, Juanito.
4: How about
0: no? No.
1: Rick, the notary nerd, said my lawyer and I will be at the open bar making sure Pepper pours free.
0: There you go. Pepper did this. Pepper did this on himself.
1: Unnamed. I'm sure that Rick's picture was meant for Tom.
0: He sent it. He has my personal cell. He could have sent it to me. He did not. He sent it on the text line.
1: This person, Tyson Fisher, type 1 diabetic, worked for Central Coast Pool and Spa, 26 years of age. Can I get a name?
0: Holy S! Yes.
1: Tyson.
0: Yes, you can get a name. There
1: diabetic.
0: You go.
1: Diabetic.
0: Yep.
1: Pool guy.
0: That's right. That's right. That's right. What did he want?
1: I don't know. It doesn't even matter. I love him, though.
0: I know. What did he want? Give him all
1: Who
0: the
1: cares?
0: Shirts. Give him all the shirts.
1: He just wanted a name.
0: You've got a name. You've just got a name. You diabetic.
1: Dave, the Dodgers fan. Here's as close of a nude as you'll get from me.
0: No,
1: so
0: no.
1: Many sick people out there.
0: No.
1: See? Why okay. You got headphones on? What are you doing?
0: Yeah, what's happening?
1: What are you doing?
0: He's probably listening to us on the app
1: Dave.
0: Or something. He's probably at work, pretending he's working, and he's listening to us on the app.
1: Daryl has texted.
0: What does Daryl want?
1: What concert falls on Tom's birthday this year? Do you know, Tom?
0: July 24th.
1: Very fitting.
0: It's a Friday, and that would mean it's wine night at the fair, which means it's three dog night. And opening act, Ambrosia, which...
1: God, you are like a weird fair pervert.
0: No. I know music, Becky. Please.
1: I know music.
0: I know music.
1: That
0: I
1: is
0: know concerts.
1: So... That's like Rain Man of you to
0: Listen
1: know
0: to
1: all
0: me.
1: Of that.
0: Listen to me. No offense to Three Dog Night, but Ambrosia.

0: apparently
1: isn't that a salad?
0: And it is. It's also the name of the greatest 70s rock band ever.
1: I've never heard of Ambrosia.
0: Yes, you have.
1: I swear to God, I'm not only the salad. Like, it's like a...
0: Oh, my gross.
1: Got Cool Whip in it, right?
0: You have...
1: And grapes or something? Or
0: you
1: something
0: have,
1: gross?
0: I mean... Honestly,
1: I promise you I've not, but I'm going to... Look, I look up ambrosia, and the first that comes up is a fruit salad with oranges and pineapple and coconut.
0: How would you even possibly say that you don't know an ambrosia song?
1: I promise you, on my life, I don't.
0: The biggest part of me?
1: I don't know that song. I'm looking right now. How much
0: what
1: I feel, biggest part
0: about?
1: Of me,
0: yes.
1: You're the only woman, and holding on to yesterday. Yeah. Never heard of any of those.
0: Oh, my gross.
1: I swear to God.
0: I'll play them all right now.
1: Play one right now.
0: Well, I can't. I don't have it right here at the ready, so sorry.
1: What was the big one? How much I feel?
0: That's how much I feel. Feel for you, baby. How much I feel. Feel for your girl.
1: This is making me as uncomfortable as Rick's naked picture.
0: Give me the other one. I'll sing the other one.
1: I don't wish for you to sing anymore.
0: Baby, come back.
1: No. Oh, wait. I know that one.
0: Yes, of course.
1: That's on a commercial. What is that on? Baby, come back.
0: No, that's Ambrosia.
1: Baby, bring
0: baby, come home. Back, bring it
1: yeah.
0: to me.
1: Okay, well, I know that, though, but that's on a commercial. That's on a commercial. Baby, come back song.
0: Oh, my gross.
1: Commercial. What is that on? What commercial?
0: I don't know. It's Ambrosia.
1: Swiffer Wet Jet.
0: It's a Swiffer Wet Jet
1: that's
0: commercial.
1: Why I know it.
0: Well, there you go. That's who's at my birthday party at the fair this year.
1: That's
0: the Swiffer Wet Jet.
2: You'll never go back to your old mop again.
3: I got a delivery from a Mr. Mop.
1: Yeah, that's why I know this one. Has a multi-purpose solution. I gotta tell you, I'm not sure I knew that was maybe a real song. I thought it was just the Swiffer Wet Jet song.
0: Get out of here. Wow.
1: My commercial.
0: Wow.
1: All right, that's interesting. Good for you, Tom. I hope you have a good time.
0: I didn't say I was going.
1: Oh. All right. Jen, no, I'm reading more. Jen from Paso. We only have 5 minutes, so I gotta hurry.
0: No, we
1: good morning.
0: No
1: are you guys giving away any more tickets for tonight? No.
0: No.
1: No fun, Justin. Is it just me or do people south of the grade forget how to drive like a regular human being? It's called use a blinker or called a blinker. Unnamed. No, hopefully Santa Margarita or South County. Husband works at Diablo, so we need to get closer. Jessica, text in again tomorrow because I'm going to forget and I have to speed through these. Santa Maria, Frank, nope, shut up. Rudy's friend Mauricio, south side Jessica, but I'm a grandma Tricia. Jessica escaped San Miguel. MBM.
0: She escaped shut San up. Miguel.
1: Cody from Orchid. Becky, I hope you have a great rest of your Tuesday. And Tom, I thought we were friends.
0: Yeah, we were.
1: Thank you, Cody.
0: We were close, Cody. And
1: Mr.
0: No more.
1: Glass is sending in photos of you.
0: Probably nude.
1: Love Duck. It's from Transformers also.
0: Oh.
1: Megan with the weird family. Clip that sound of Tom singing. Never want to remember that again.
0: Shut
1: and Santa
0: up,
1: Maria
0: Meg.
1: Frank called me rude.
0: Yeah.
1: Now, very quickly here, Jessica San Miguel
0: yes.
1: moving...
0: Yes.
1: Soon to be in Santa Margarita. I don't know what to name her.
0: She's
1: I feel
0: going
1: like
0: from,
1: it's like...
0: She's going from San Miguel to Santa Margarita?
1: Yeah.
0: So you're literally taking the two least expensive spots to live in the county. And you're moving from one to the other. And both start with an S and an M. San Miguel,
1: are you
0: Santa Margarita.
1: Saying Santa Margarita is not expensive to live in?
0: I would think that would be... pretty inexpensive if you were...
1: Like in the town of Santa Margarita?
0: Yeah, kind of out there like a... Am I wrong? Maybe I'm wrong. I could be wrong. I mean, I haven't been wrong yet this month.
1: What would you consider least expensive? How much do you think your typical
0: rent
1: average home...
0: or buy?
1: To buy a home in Santa Margarita within the city limits, how much do you think it is?
0: I would say 600 grand.
1: What? For
0: 600.
1: What?
0: 600. For a house in Santa Margarita.
1: You can't even buy a house anywhere, barely, for
0: Santa Margarita. Buy a house. Santa Margarita. In town. All those little tiny houses there in Santa Margarita, 600. Sure. Maybe I'm wrong.
1: I'm trying to find one.
0: Yeah, you're...
1: Well, these are, like, way out.
0: You're the Zillow
1: Here's
0: queen.
1: One for 888,000, two-bedroom, two-bath.
0: Show
1: two
0: me
1: bath,
0: that. Show me that.
1: 10-acre lot, though.
0: Yeah, 10 acres. That's not what I'm talking about.
1: Here's
0: you said in town.
1: On Park Hill Road. Well, I'm trying to find.
0: That's out.
1: A million, 89.
0: Right, for 1,000 acres.
1: Hmm.
0: Like my grandfather, my grandmother's house in Santa Maria.
1: Do you remember their address?
0: It's on, H Street, I believe. It can't be. That house... cannot be more than 600 grand.
1: I think you're probably wrong on that. I don't know.

0: again. I could be.
1: For sure, but.
0: 700, maybe?
1: I don't think so, Tom.
0: Yeah, okay.
1: I think I don't.
0: So I want everybody. I want everybody to know right now that Becky has made us late, and Pepper would be mad at us, but he's not here, so he's not mad.
1: Hold on. Yeah, this person said wrong, Tom. Oh, this was something else. But said in town, there's one listing. It's $840,000.
0: Show me that.
1: I can't.
0: Okay.
1: Darla from Napoma said all the new homes being built are $1.2 million.
0: I'm not talking about.
1: She said in Santa Margarita.
0: I'm not talking about new homes. That's not the question that I was asked.
1: You said a home in Santa Margarita.
0: I said something like my late grandfather and grandmother's house in Santa Margarita, right in town. Nice. They have a corner. They had a corner lot with a white picket fence and nice house. No, I think the takeaway here is that I'm right.
1: I think you're not.
0: The takeaway is I'm right.
1: I'm going to find out.
0: I'll find out.
1: I think
0: you know what? I'll find out.
1: You can't even buy a home for $600,000 anywhere around here.
0: I will find out.
1: Barely.
0: I will, as soon as we're done, which is now, I will go on to Zillow.
1: You've made us late.
0: You've made us late.
1: We're so late. Pepper, I'm telling you, go right now. Hit the button.
0: No,
1: go. You better hurry. Oh, we're late.
0: Michael.
1: We're late. You did it.
0: This portion of the Jug Country Morning Show brought to you by Santa Cruz Animal Health. 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
1: 10 seconds. 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

0: That is a brand new one from Luke Combs. It's called Rethink Some Things. I've had to cogitate on that myself a couple of different times. Hey, starting tomorrow night, the K-Jug Barn Dance is going to be underway every night at 9 p.m., free with your paid admission to the fair. 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
1: Hey, it's Tom and Becky. Hope you're having a great Tuesday. Make sure you join us tomorrow. Here's the deal. 7:20 tomorrow morning, your chance to win Treaty Oak Revival concert tickets. And then 8:20, your chance to win Lainey Wilson concert tickets. And then at 9:20, your chance to win Hudson Westbrook concert tickets. 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

0: Zach Top there in South of Sanity as our 10 o'clock hour rolls along here. I'm Andy Morris. I'll be with you till about 3 today. Have you taken our jug poll of the day yet today? All you have to do is head to jugcountry.com. You can also use the K-Jug app if you'd like to take the poll. And it's brought to you every day by Be Right There Heating and Air. Today, that's a reminder, I need to call them too. Our air conditioner's having trouble. What's the absolute best breakfast cereal? Life? Honey Nut Cheerios, Frosted Flakes, Raisin Bran, or other. I'm going to vote other because for me, even though I don't eat it very much, Captain Crunch is my favorite.
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1: Jug Country weather.
0: Well, when I say fair weather is here, that doesn't mean fair as in nice light weather. It means the kind of weather we expect during the California Mid-State Fair. It's going to be hot today, 101 in the North County today, 104 expected tomorrow, back to 101 for the next couple of days after that. South County today, highs near 85 for San Luis and the inland valleys along the beaches. We're still looking for about 80 degrees, so it's going to be pretty warm. Let's get you back into the music right now with Ella Langley featuring Morgan Wallen. This is I Can't Love You Anymore.

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is Zach Brown Band and Highway 20 Ride. I made a mistake a little bit ago. I know you're saying, wait, Andy made a mistake? How can that possibly be? I said I was going to be with you till 3. Today is the day Pepper starts his broadcast from K-Jug Corner at the fair. So I'll be here till 4 today.

0: 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Yeah, good luck with that.
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0: Party featuring Tim McGraw, Eric Church, and Morgan Wallen. 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Going to have a chance to win tickets to a grandstand show. 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There's no texting. It's calling only. Kind of an 80s old school style contest. And we've also got front row and pit tickets we're giving away. 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
10: Hey, it's Tom and Becky. 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All tomorrow, right here on The Jug.

Cody Johnson there, and Traveling Soldiers. Our 11 o'clock hour rolls along. These guys are opening up officially along with Dasha tomorrow night on the main grandstand at the California Mid-State Fair. It's Old Dominion and No Such Thing as a Broken Heart.

0: Old Dominion, and tomorrow night is the night. I believe there's still some seats available for that show. 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Now, Pepper is there every day from 4 to 7, and usually just before 7, if there's extra concert tickets or maybe somebody didn't pick up, I know that's hard to believe, but it happens, he will give those away at KJUG Corner and give you a chance to do that. So make sure you stop by on your way, or if you're up at the fairgrounds, who knows, you might be going to a grandstand show.
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0: 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And this week's ad has got some incredible deals, including some beef that you can't ignore.
3: Yeah, absolutely. 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
0: And how about the indoor farmers market? 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
3: It's all about the summer flavors. 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
4: 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Thanks to Paso Robles Miners, Ace Hardware, and Supercuts. 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

0: Parker McCollum and Killing Me, and we got some great news over the last couple of days. Good Medicine Presents is bringing Hudson Westbrook to Vina Robles Amphitheater on Saturday, October 10th, with special guests Kenny Whitmire and Ethan Burdick. 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
0: 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And the weather forecast still calling for hot weather today, tomorrow, and all the way through the fair. 101 today, 104 tomorrow. The expected high, 102 or 103 on Thursday and Friday. So get ready. The warm weather is here.

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Shane Smith and the Saints and Dance the Night Away as our 12 o'clock out to lunch hour gets underway. 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Well.

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Taylor Swift, I Knew It, I Knew You, again from the soundtrack of the Toy Story 5 movie, which has been getting rave reviews out there, although everybody I talked to said, Andy, you better get ready to cry if you go see it. Here's Lee Bryce in A Memory I Don't Mess With.

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3: 3580 York Road here in Santa Maria and 2650 Main Street up to the Rock in Morro Bay.
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4: Still calling for hot weather in the North County. Not too bad south of the grade. 85 for San Luis, the expected high today. 80 at the beaches. North County, 101 today. 104 tomorrow. 103 on Friday. 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
0: 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Properly chill. It's the biggest party of the year every night at the California Mid-State Fair. From fairground strutting, corn dog shoving, summertime pumping station, 98.1 K-Jug.

Bailey Zimmerman there and Fall in Love. We're just a little bit after 1 o'clock. I'm Andy Morris. I'll be with you till 4 today. And then Pepper takes over from the K-Jug Air Chair at Jimmy's Waterhole.

0: Bonnie Green. That's the title of the song that makes me think of Jimmy's Watering Hole, because that's something you hear uttered almost every single night. I'm not as think as you drunk I am. Jimmy's Watering Hole, by the way, is the home of the barn dances every night at the California Mid-State Fair. 9 p.m. is when they start. It's free with your paid admission to the fair. Pepper will be there DJing. It's all powered by the Boot Barn, J.B. Doer, and Properly Chilled by 805 Beer. Again, the barn dances and the fair officially open tomorrow and tomorrow night. It's going to be a really good time this year.
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12: Hey, it's Tom and Becky. 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All tomorrow, right here on the J.

melding there, and Don't Tell on Me and Good Medicine Presents is bringing Hudson Westbrook to Vina Robles Amphitheater Saturday, October 10th. Special guests Kenny Whitmire and Ethan Burnick. 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
2: Hey, everybody, it's Pepper Daniels from 98.1 KJUG, and for years, mine and Jug Country's favorite place to eat and drink at the fair is Jimmy's Water and Hole. 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A friendly, open bar that is open until midnight every night, and just great people. At the north end of the Midway, just past the headliner stage, look for the big open bar and the 14-foot jug.
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0: Going to be hot in the North County. We're still pretty warm in the South County. 85 the high today for San Luis and the surrounding areas. 80 along the beaches today. And in the North County, we're looking for highs near 101 today, 104 tomorrow, 103 on Thursday or on Friday, and then into the weekend, into the

That is Shaboozy with a bar song. Just a little bit after 2 o'clock. Hope your day is going well. Here is Luke Combs. This is Days Like These.

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0: Lainey Wilson with Phone, Keys, and Wallet. Lainey is one of the artists at the California Mid-State Fair that sold out, and yet Tom and Becky still have tickets to give away. 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

0: Love that song from Chris Young, Getting You Home. It's the Little Black Dress song. And make sure you drop by K-Jug Corner Jimmy's Watering Hole for our live broadcast every day at the California Mid-State Fair. Again, the fair officially gets underway tomorrow. Pepper will be broadcasting live today starting at 4 p.m. because tonight's the pre-show, the Chris Stapleton show at the fair. 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
0: Well, summer's here. 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And when it comes to getting paid fairly, so many people across the Central Coast trust Mid-State Precious Metals. They're one of the highest payers for scrap gold on the West Coast. And they built their reputation the old-fashioned way, with honesty, integrity, and treating people right. More and more people are turning to gold and silver as a long-term investment to protect their wealth, something you can tangibly hold on to. And I'm also very excited to welcome Mid-State Precious Metals as a sponsor of our coverage from the California Mid-State Fair this year, as we bring you all the fun from Paso Robles. Whether you're a longtime collector, somebody thinking about investing for the first time, or you just want to see what that old ring that's sitting in your drawer is worth, talk to Ron and the team at Mid-State Precious Metals in Atascadero, next to Wildfields Brewhouse, and across the parking lot from Colony Cinemas.
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Jacob Maroney in medicine, and we've got 4-H and FFA leaders coming by the K-Jug booth at K-Jug Corner, Jimmy's Waterhole, starting tomorrow. 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
5: Hey, it's Tom and Becky. 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

0: Zach Top there and South of Sanity, and be listening for the cue to call with Tom and Becky in the morning tomorrow. You have a chance to win some tickets. Yep, we're still giving away tickets at the fair. 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
4: Hey everybody, it's Pepper Daniels from 98.1 K-Jug, and for years, mine and Jug Country's favorite place to eat and drink at the fair is Jimmy's Water and Hole. Of course, it's the fairgrounds home of the 14-foot jug, but it's also home of some of the best tri-tip you'll have anywhere and some amazing menu items that Bonnie and the crew put together every year. A friendly open bar that is open until midnight every night, and just great people. At the north end of the Midway, just past the headliner stage. Look for the big open bar and the 14-foot jug.
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1: Jug Country weather.
0: Looks like we have got highs going to be sitting somewhere near 85 for San Luis in the inland valleys. Along the beaches, highs near 80, and in the North County, triple digits over the next 3 to 4 days. Weather brought to you by Perry Ford. They're back with new faces and some familiar ones. Perry Ford Lincoln of San Luis Obispo. They're on Los Osos Valley Road, ready to serve friends, families, and neighbors here on the Central Coast.

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Tradioc Revival, live at the California Mid-State Fair, Wednesday, July 23rd. 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

Jackson Dean there and Don't Come Looking. 3 o'clock hour gets underway. 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

0: Kenny Chesney, Carry On, as we get ready for coverage as of today from the Paso Robles Events Center. I can't say Pepper's broadcasting live at the fair today because the fair doesn't start till tomorrow. But with Chris Stapleton coming into town tonight, he is going to be there tonight from 4 till 7, broadcasting live. And then starting tomorrow night, of course, is the big nightly barn dance and a whole lot more as we get underway tomorrow with opening day at the California Mid-State Fair.
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3: 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It's Pepper Daniels from 98.1 KJUG. And for years, mine and Jug Country's favorite place to eat and drink at the fair is Jimmy's Water and Hole. Of course, it's the fairgrounds home of the 14-foot jug, but it's also home of some of the best tri-tip you'll have anywhere and some amazing menu items that Bonnie and the crew put together every year. A friendly open bar that is open until midnight every night and just great people. At the north end of the Midway, just past the headliner stage, look for the big open bar and the 14-foot jug.
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3: Hey, it's Tom and Becky. 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Here's the deal. 7:20 tomorrow morning, your chance to win Treaty Oak Revival concert tickets. And then 8:20, your chance to win Lainey Wilson concert tickets. 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All tomorrow, right here on The Jug.

Ella Langley and Morgan Wallen and I Can't Love You Anymore. What are you looking forward to most at the fair this year? You're looking forward to concerts, meeting all your friends and family, doing some shopping. There's a whole bunch of different things that you could be interested in. Here's Cody Johnson.

0: Cody Johnson, traveling soldier. 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I hope you thought about it. What are you looking forward to most at the fair? I think for me, bottom line is I love walking into the barns in the back and just being around the animals, whether you're walking by the chickens or the bunnies or the pigs or the sheep or the goats or the cattle that are back there. So many different kids working hard on those animals. 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You know what?
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0: Corey Kent there in Empty Words as we get ready for our K-Jug Barn Dance tomorrow night, 9 o'clock. 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
0: 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High temperatures today, South County 85 for the Inland Valley's 80 at the beaches. Looking at triple digits over the next 3 to 4 days in the North County for the start of the fair.

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zero of the not California Mid-State Fair until at least tomorrow. Corinne, don't hurt yourself over there. Skippity doo doo doll right across Jimmy's here. Got to be careful. It is toasty, but we are getting ready for Chris Stapleton tonight and Molly Tuttle on the main grandstand arena stage as the gates are just now opening. And by gates, I mean the main gate right out in the center of the fairgrounds. The parking open across the street from that. And this party is going to get started here tonight, 7:30 on the main grandstand with Molly Tuttle and then, of course, Chris Stapleton. So if you've got your tickets, get here, get in, get early, get settled in. There's a limited number of vendors open. Oh, look, Jimmy's is open. Oh, look at that. Oh, wow. And I bet they have ice cold Firestone Walker products that you can get here while you're waiting to get in to see Chris Stapleton here tonight. Jimmy's fully open. KJUG Corner fully on. We're here broadcasting live and powered by Supercuts. 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Pepper Daniels broadcasting live. Day zero. Heading into Chris Stapleton tonight on this toasty Thursday. Here's Stella Lefty.

It's all right. It is 98.1 KJUG, and it is Pepper Daniels coming to you from the Paso Robles Event Center and the not California Mid-State Fair yet. Day zero here with Chris Stapleton on the main Grandstand Arena stage. It is our Chris Stapleton listening party that the fair is putting on here today. Our broadcast coming to you courtesy of Supercuts and Paso Robles Miners, Ace Hardware. We're also doing our fresh cut today, and I thought, you know, this will be a fun one. I'll go back and I'll pull the oldest Chris Stapleton song that we played. And I will also take the opportunity to brag about the fact that we played Chris Stapleton about 2 years before he went on that CMA award show with Justin Timberlake and got real famous then, got real famous. But for a couple of years, I was going back and forth to Nashville, and I was like, this guy is the thing. And everybody in Nashville was like, this guy's the thing. And then he's having a hard time getting played on country radio all across the country, except for the Central Coast. Our Ceslock today brought to you, our fresh cut today brought to you by Ceslock. 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This is also, by the way, the name

0: How about that, huh? Chris Stapleton and Traveler, a fresh cut going back to the first song we played from Chris. And I could kind of do the math here. It's about 2,500 songs ago. We've added about 2,500 songs since that song came out. That's how long that one's been out there. And, of course, he's here tonight. That is our fresh cut today, and we are excited. The gates are open here at the Paso Robles Event Center for Day Zero, the Not Fair Yet Day. And Molly Tuttle's going to hit that stage at 7:30, and then that's going to be followed by Chris Stapleton. We've got people already here for the listening party coming in, settling in. Jimmy's is open. Not everything on the fairgrounds is open, but Jimmy's is open. The front gate is open. The parking across the street is open while that lasts. And you can come down to Jimmy's here pregame and get yourself all the goodies that Jimmy's has to offer here as you pregame and enjoy the listening party here at the fairgrounds for Chris Stapleton tonight.
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1: Hey, it's Tom and Becky. 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And then 8:20, your chance to win Lainey Wilson concert tickets. And then at 9:20, your chance to win Hudson Westbrook concert tickets. All tomorrow, right here on The Jug.

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0: 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It's the biggest party of the year every night at the California Mid-State Fair. 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

0: 98.1 KJAG, MacArthur, Tim McGraw, Eric Church, Morgan Wallen there, and Hardy. And speculation, I'm throwing it out there, rumor, Eric might do that song in concert all by himself. Or maybe with his incredible backup singer, Joanna Cotton, who sings with him, who always sort of steals the show at an Eric Church show. They did it together at Red Rocks last week in Colorado when he kicked off his tour. So I suspect maybe that's on the set list for this coming Saturday night. That's when Eric Church is going to be here. I am Pepper Daniels at the Pass Robles Event Center, broadcasting live from the K-Jug Corner. Jimmy's Water and Hole here. We're calling it Day Zero, the Not Fair Yet. Chris Stapleton concert and listening party happening here tonight, courtesy of our friends at Miner's Ace Hardware in Paso, and Supercuts. And Supercuts doing a little mullet promotion, by the way. If you got a friend who you think needs a full mullet makeover, they're giving away one for free at their Paso Robles Salon of Supercuts. And what you do is you go to the Supercuts social media and tag your friend for a mullet. They're giving that away here very, very soon. Supercuts, they'll take care of you. They're bringing us the listening party here tonight, broadcast, and they're always great to work with. We love Supercuts. 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

How about that Coe Wetzel and Hurts Like You on 98.1 KJUG. New stuff from Coe right there. Pepper Daniels hanging out here. We are live at Jimmy's Water and Hole at the Paso Robles Event Center on day zero of the Not California Mid-State Fair yet. Day zero with Chris Stapleton on the main grandstand tonight. The gates are open. Folks are filing in, and there's going to be a full house here tonight. You should know, obviously, this show sold out instantly when it went on sale back in the winter, and it's been a hot ticket ever since. There is a $10 listening party going on as well if you want to come out to the fairgrounds and check out what's open. Jimmy's is open, wide open, food, everything, beer, Firestone, all that going on here. You can listen to the show from Jimmy's here or anywhere that the fairgrounds is open. Now, the whole fairgrounds is not open, but parts of it are. Vendors will be open, most of them until at least 8. Some of them will go all the way until 10 o'clock, but everything will shut down at 10 o'clock. Quick reminder, last chance to get in on Old Dominion front row tickets happening on the contest page or on the KJUG app. Tomorrow morning, Tom and Becky will be drawing those Old Dominion front row tickets, and of course that gets you in to see Andy Bosco and Dasha. And I might as well announce it now. Dasha is going to come hang out with us here at the KJUG Corner, possibly tomorrow afternoon for a live interview. And for sure, we're going to have a Dashville takeover for a portion of the for the

0: barn dance tomorrow night. That's right. She's going to come over, teach us a couple line dances. I've got her new song that nobody else has yet. So we're going to do that tomorrow night. That's going to be a good time. Front Row Frenzy, sign up for it on the contest page, the KJUG app. All of our Front Row tickets still up for grabs as the fair officially starts tomorrow. And then again, two chances for you to win regular tickets to Tom and Becky, 7:20 and 8:20 tomorrow morning right here on the Jug.
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4: 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Looking at this weather, everybody's talking about how hot it is. Well, it's already broken here in Paso Robles. When I got here to set up at 2:30, it was 105 degrees. Now, 92 degrees in Paso, and the breeze that we can count on coming over the hill over here, the sundowner winds. Showtime temperature tonight at 8:30, right about 80 degrees in the grandstand for Chris Stapleton tonight. Tomorrow, right back up to 100, low 100s at its peak, 98 on Thursday. Check this out, though. Friday and Saturday here in Paso, 87 this week. South County temperature is still a little warm out there, and San Luis Obispo holding in at 80 right now, and 90 tomorrow in Slo, and 90 on Thursday, and then it cools off there as well. We're at the California Mid-State Fair. Our broadcast tonight, the Chris Stapleton listening party going down. Jimmy's is open. Beer is on. Tri-tip is on. You need to be getting down here because it's going to be a beautiful night.